0: Great video.
1: It's awesome.
2: You get more of an appreciation for just how good.
3: I believe that's Vaughn's video that he shot it.
2: Oh, he did?
3: Yeah.
2: Yeah. Well, you just get just how good Jer Bear.
0: Yes.
2: Jeremiah, the magician that we had at the Woody Show prom. Just how good that dude is.
0: Really, can't really state it enough.
2: Yeah.
0: He's mind-blowing.
2: Yeah.
0: And has got to win AGT if he ever gets on.
2: Yeah. Well, check that video out. Love that's on our Instagram. Mm-hmm. You can see that. Menace.
3: Yes.
2: Has a game for us, Greg.
0: I'm excited.
3: And I think you're going to love it. Maybe. We'll see. It's a guessing game. Now, we always hear like being healthy is expensive. And there is a grocery store that kind of says, you know, we are really healthy and you should shop here. It's a luxury grocery store. It's expanding throughout the United States. And all the celebrities love shopping there. And Erewhon. It's called Erewhon, right? So I acquired...
2: Is it supposed to be healthy?
3: Yeah.
2: That's kind of their
3: thing. Like holistic, yeah.
2: The only thing I've ever heard about Erewhon is that I know they have like $70 smoothies.
1: Yeah. $40 strawberries.
2: Yeah. Right, yeah. Things like that.
3: I acquired a bunch of items from Erewhon, and we're going to do...
2: Where'd you find all the money?
3: Yeah. I took out a loan. And
0: I do like the bag.
3: We're going to do Price is Right rules. Now, if you don't go over, you get to keep the item.
0: Ooh,
1: yeah.
3: Everyone's going to play, and the closest person wins, right? And then, but if you all overbid, I get to keep the item.
1: Okay.
3: So
1: that's fair.
3: And I have a bunch of items here, so I know you're going to want to win. Now, I'll be fair. I'll say that the prices for this stuff are kind of like all over the place.
2: Yeah.
3: All right. So I'm going to select the item here. I'll get the first item.
2: Okay.
3: All right. And
2: now, we all get to guess.
3: Yes.
2: Everybody gets to guess.
1: Whoever gets the closest gets it.
3: So, Greg, you're pretty good at, like, keeping track
0: of everything. I'll keep track,
3: sure. Okay, thank you so much.
2: Okay. All right. So, the first item, all right.
3: First item is...
1: First item up for bid.
3: Is... And now, it's all their own brand stuff. Okay. So, Erewhon... Avocado oil.
2: It's a pretty big bottle, too.
1: It's big. Now, generally when it's the store brand, it's cheaper, but this might be the exception.
3: So it's 16.9 fluid ounces. Avocado oil. Erewhon brand.
0: Wow.
3: Who wants to go first?
1: I'll go first.
3: Yes.
1: $18.
3: $18. Gina, $18.
2: $70.
3: $70 from Woody.
0: I have no frame of reference. My gut is saying $23.
3: $23.
1: I'm going $38.
3: $38.
1: Ooh.
3: Sammy?
1: Morgan's, you love very this stuff. Close, I know, to what I was going to say, so I'm going to get caught in the middle. I'll just say $39.
2: Morgan, what was your guess again? I'm sorry.
0: $38.
2: $38, and then Gina?
1: $18.
2: Way
1: less.
3: All right. The price... $35.
2: $35. Oh, yes. Greg would be closer to that going over.
0: Oh, yeah.
3: And I
0: knew.
1: The high smoke
3: that would
1: point.
3: Be an item that Greg would love.
1: Oh, I'm
3: would
1: so jealous.
0: Love this.
2: Yeah.
1: I was truly thinking of like expensive olive oils I've seen. Yeah. I did not see it more than $20.
3: Okay.
0: Wow.
1: I was going to say $35.
2: Well, knowing what they charge for the strawberry and stuff like that, I'm like, this has got to be something like...
1: One strawberry for $40. Right.
2: That's a lot of money for oil, but that's why I went like $70.
3: Next up.
2: Okay.
3: An Erewhon candle.
1: Ooh.
3: It is moss, dark musk.
1: Oh, I want to smell it.
3: And, you know, it's one of those basic candles that look like they're in like a coffee cup.
0: Those are nice.
1: Yeah. I really want to smell that.
3: Smells pretty good.
1: I bet it smells manly, mossy, and musky.
2: Pass it around.
3: All right, here.
0: Okay.
1: This is tough because candles can get really expensive.
4: Candles have a wide swing.
0: Yeah.
2: I don't even know how much. I have no idea. Like, even candles, other places.
0: They're
3: all over the place.
0: Somewhat recently, and I thought, what have I done?
2: Yeah. A lot. That doesn't smell bad.
0: It was that expensive.
3: All right. So, first guess, Sammy.
1: I didn't get to smell it yet.
3: Oh.
1: That would be the price.
0: Yeah, it's going to be a wide swath.
4: It smells like $12.
2: It's very macho.
1: It's very
2: macho.
0: It's nice, yeah. It's clean, masculine.
2: Yeah.
3: $30 for Sammy. Greg.
0: $93.
2: Whoa. Wow.
1: $65.
3: $42.
2: $50.
0: Wait, Woody, what was yours?
2: 50.
3: $50.
0: Okay.
2: All right. For the Erewhon candle, how much?
3: $60.
1: Wow.
3: Congratulations, so Woody.
0: Woody, yeah.
1: Oh, really? Wow.
0: Wow.
1: Wow.
0: Yeah.
3: Yeah.
2: Yeah. Nice.
1: Oh, yeah, really man. That game. I now really want to win something.
2: It's more like a bathhouse.
5: I love this game. Can we play it every week?
3: Yeah. All right. Next
1: Ooh,
3: one.
1: What's that?
3: This is Erewhon Air Detox Spray.
1: Oh.
3: 2 fluid ounces.
0: Like what so is it? After you poop?
3: I guess to detox the air.
2: Like poopery?
1: Can I smell that too?
3: Poopery is you spray in the toilet. This is
1: what
3: is
1: it? Just an air spray.
2: What does it say on the bottle?
0: It literally says air detox spray.
1: It's just
3: that's it. Detox
1: water,
3: the air,
1: smelly water.
5: Yeah. 100%
0: organic.
2: No directions on it.
0: Essential oil to refresh and purify and detoxify your surroundings.
1: Purify your room.
3: Okay.
5: After you save.
0: Oh, that smells good.
3: We need that for this room. All right, so. First guess.
1: That smells good.
3: It's Morgan.
5: $17.
3: $17. Sammy, detox spray.
1: $30.
3: $30.
1: Go ahead. $43.
3: $43.
0: Ooh. I will say $22.
2: Put me down for $25.
3: $25.
1: Come on.
3: Here we go. $34.
2: $34.
3: What do we think?
0: So that would be Sammy.
3: Sammy.
1: Yes. Heck yes. And I eat it the most.
3: Yeah, for all your pooping.
0: Yeah, because you're pooping nonstop.
3: Yeah. Wow. What do we got here?
1: Come on, Morgan. We got to win something.
5: No, I smell it now. It smells
3: all right.
5: Nice.
2: Wait. Oh, is that spray?
0: I did it way up in the corner.
2: I don't like that at all.
0: Okay. Yeah, now, it, yeah, now like that it's in the air,
2: it's too.
0: I don't feel detox.
3: Erewhon local raw honey.
1: Oh, boy.
5: Okay.
2: Dude, honey.
3: 12
1: very
3: ounces.
1: Expensive.
0: You need a second mortgage.
2: I never realized how expensive honey was. Yeah. My wife had me pick some up. I got the stuff that's in the plastic bear.
0: Yep.
2: And I'm like, good God.
0: Yeah, I know.
1: It's pricey.
5: Oh, if you get it from like New Zealand, it's really
1: or like the farmer's
2: I got
1: market.
2: It from the regular ass grocery store,
3: first.
2: Not this fancy one.
3: You
2: me first on the honey.
5: Is it from the U.S.?
1: Local, it says.
3: Local, yeah.
2: $40.
3: $40. All right, Greg?
0: $31.
5: What kind of honey is it?
1: Is it Manuka?
5: Yeah. Well, that's the New Zealand.
3: Local raw honey.
1: Oh, yeah.
2: Really?
3: Orange blossom.
1: Honey? Orange blossom.
2: I thought it was just honey.
1: I'm going to say 27.
3: Sammy.
1: 55.
3: Morgan, did you guess?
5: Not yet. I'm saying 38.
0: 38.
3: All right.
2: Actual price. Erewhon price of the honey.
3: $12.
1: What?
0: We all overbid. Menace keeps it.
3: Thank you.
1: Yeah.
2: All of us overbid on that one.
3: All right, how about this? Erewhon bar of soap.
1: Okay.
2: Erewhon.
3: Cedar wood.
1: Okay.
2: Nice. Ooh, let me smell that.
3: Cedar wood.
1: Pass it around.
2: I know. I like sandalwood.
1: Yeah. Okay. Cedar is like cedar.
3: Cedar
1: like,
3: wood.
2: Like
1: wood chips.
2: Not bad.
3: Bar of soap. I didn't catch how many ounces that is, but
2: it's just it's a bar. Pretty hefty.
0: It's, it's like regular sized bar.
1: Yeah.
2: What does it say?
1: Ounces?
2: Yeah.
1: Six ounces.
2: Six.
3: Okay. All right.
1: God, I just had to pull it away
3: first?
1: To see it. Oh,
2: I went first on the other one. Bar soap. Yeah, how much does soap cost? I go to Costco. I get like the Irish Spring.
1: You want
2: to
1: know what's in
0: exactly.
1: it?
0: Exactly.
2: No.
0: It won't affect our
2: How's that going to help me out?
1: Fancy stuff.
2: A bar of soap, $10.
3: $10.
1: Yeah, I'm going to say $9.
2: $9.
0: $8.
3: All right, Morgan?
5: $11.
3: Sammy?
2: $18. All right.
3: The price of the bar of soap.
1: $24.
2: Sammy, you won soap.
0: Sammy.
3: $24
1: for one?
0: Are you, what does it do?
2: For one bar of soap?
1: Does it paint my house?
0: Oh, my God.
2: Get the fuck out of here. All right, let's give one more item here, Menace.
3: One more item.
1: Yeah. Come on, Morgan.
5: Okay. I know. We got to do this.
2: Question, how much did the bag cost?
1: Yeah, I want that bag.
3: Actually, you know what? I do have that listed, so I'll
2: do. You do?
1: I really want that bag.
3: The last bag.
2: So wait, now, why would you want this bag and not all those ones that your mom gets you?
1: I do want those, too.
3: This is a reusable bag. It kind of just looks like
0: a paper bag.
1: It's cool.
2: But is that canvas?
1: I want it.
3: No,
1: it's like a canvas. Like a woven plastic or something.
3: It feels like a canvas.
0: It's a very stiff canvas.
3: Yeah, a paper bag, it feels like.
1: That's cool. I like that.
3: All right.
1: But you look rich.
3: look rich.
2: Yeah, okay. You look rich with your.
1: Yeah,
2: you
1: take that to the
0: dollar store
1: bag.
0: And put all your stuff in it.
2: Okay.
3: So how much is this reusable bag from Erewhon?
0: Oh, this is what we're fitting.
2: $5.
5: Let me feel it. Yeah, I want to feel it too.
2: Nah, for a bag, let me feel it.
1: It feels like recycled paper almost.
0: Yeah. Yeah.
5: But it's all about like being seen with the
0: totally.
5: Logo. Yeah.
1: I just love tote bags.
2: What is this? I wonder what this is made of. This is like...
3: Yeah. I mean, it feels like a...
2: You know what it feels like? It feels like almost like damp cardboard.
1: Yes. Yeah. Yeah.
0: Kind of. Or, yeah, like, or it, feel, right. It feels like a...
1: Flexible.
0: Like an army uniform jacket.
3: All right. Put in your guesses.
2: Put me down for $5.
3: $5. Sammy?
1: Eight.
2: $8. How much those Trader Joe's ones go, just for frame of reference?
1: $2.99.
2: All right.
1: The little ones. Yeah, Morgan, I mean, it varies.
5: Oh.
2: What did you say, Sammy?
1: Eight.
0: You said five, Woody?
2: Yep.
5: I'm going to go... Seven.
3: Great.
0: 12.
3: All right.
1: 15.
3: The price of this bag is
2: $30.
1: $30!
2: Oh, she's going right to the mouth.
3: Full mouth.
1: Oh, yeah. Mm.
6: I know what that is. I like it. The Woody Show.
2: We'll return.
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17: Hot, humid, and eventually stormy by the end of the week. Heat advisory till 7 a.m. Wednesday. Clear tonight, low mid-70s. It's going to be another blazer on Wednesday. Sunshine, a high of 90. Heat index levels feels like temps at late afternoon, close to 100. Caution advised outdoors. My meteorologist, Mark Thibodeau.
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0: 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Four States, what's up?
1: Yeah.
0: Thank you for being here and checking out the show. 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

0: just found out this morning that somebody on this show, and this is not a joke,
1: yeah,
0: somebody on this show, quote, almost died. And I say quote because I don't have all the details yet. All I know is that it was very serious.
2: Okay.
0: It was very serious. And it happened somewhat recently. Didn't hear a word about it. Didn't hear a word about it. Now, the other thing that's pretty interesting is that this person almost died, and it's the fault of somebody on this show.
1: At the hands of another?
2: Oh my God.
0: At the hands of another.
2: I'm worried.
0: All right. Well, first we're going to find out who is responsible for somebody on this show almost dying. Gina Grad?
2: Yeah.
0: It is not you.
2: Thank God.
0: Greg's another story, though.
2: Yeah. Oh, no.
1: Yeah. I wouldn't be all that shocked.
0: Who is responsible for almost killing a member of this show? Is it Sammy?
2: Is it?
0: Maybe.
3: Oh.
0: Morgan. You are not responsible for almost
1: for a near death.
0: Yeah.
4: Yeah, you'd think you'd be number one.
2: Public enemy number one over there.
0: Spoiler alert, I am not responsible. Menace.
4: Yes.
0: We'll come back to you. Sammy.
2: Yeah, I don't know.
0: Greg Gorey.
1: Yeah.
0: You are not responsible.
1: Okay, good.
2: Relief.
1: My memory's so bad, it could have been. Sammy drove me to a Woody Show event once and almost killed me. Thanks a lot, Sammy.
0: Well, it's either Sammy or Menace who is responsible for damn near killing somebody on this show. Sammy.
2: Yes.
0: Sleep well. It is not you. It is Menace. Who is responsible? And any guesses as to who?
3: Oh, we all know.
0: He almost killed.
2: It's
0: what do you mean? We all know. Like,
2: it's
0: well,
2: gotta it's got to be his boyfriend.
3: Tyler.
0: It's not dumbass Tyler.
2: What?
1: No. Okay, so my guess is that Menace. Here's my guess. He was in his car, on his phone, and almost hit somebody in the garage.
0: No. The person he almost killed.
1: Do you know Menace?
0: Well, the person that Menace almost killed. Please come into the studio.
3: Okay. No,
0: nobody turn around.
1: Okay.
2: Oh, yeah.
0: Okay, don't be cheating.
2: Sorry.
0: Don't cheat.
4: Noobs.
2: Somebody's gonna be walking in here.
0: Well, the person who Menace almost killed. Please come into the studio.
4: And I
2: show
4: I just
2: yourself.
4: Want to let you know. I just became aware of this as well.
3: Okay.
2: Yes. So you didn't mean to try to kill somebody.
3: Yeah. Makes it better.
4: And I was told.
1: Whoever it is walks very,
3: oh,
1: very, very slow.
3: Oh, now we know who it is.
0: Who is it?
3: Goddamn turtle.
2: That's
3: he's the slowest walker.
2: If they're not here yet, we all know
0: Menji.
2: Who it is. Yeah.
0: Menji.
3: Yeah,
2: it's gotta be Menji. It's taking hours
3: later.
1: Menji, we are legit worried about your health because you move so slowly. And that's a sign of bad health.
4: I was working back there.
1: Oh.
3: Could I? Well, at least you're alive.
4: How do you want to set this up? Because I found out through his girlfriend that I almost killed him. And I'm like, why wouldn't he say this? Because this went down in October of last year.
2: Wait, what?
4: Yes, I
3: have an idea.
5: So this was for the birthday month. And it was when you brought, you got us all of this Smashing Pumpkins drink from Erewhon.
4: Yeah.
0: Speaking of Erewhon.
5: Yes.
4: Yes. Whatever. I was like, yeah, let's try this, you know, Smashing Pumpkins.
5: Yeah.
2: Really nice of you.
5: Everyone got one. And I start drinking some. I start feeling weird. And then I start to recognize a flavor in the smoothie. Almond.
2: Oh, no.
5: I am allergic to almond.
3: Yeah.
4: Almond milk was in the smoothie.
2: Oh, no.
0: What happens?
5: So, you know, I start feeling, it almost feels like I'm starting to get hi, I'm starting to, like, I get lightheaded. Nice. I start,
0: nice.
5: Like, getting all drooly. And
4: thank you, man.
5: Nice. But I didn't say anything because I felt bad.
4: Why you feel bad?
5: I felt bad about that because you spent, like, all this money on like, getting us all smoothies, and I already, you like, began drinking it.
2: What's your life worth, so Menji?
0: What did his girlfriend say to you? Did she confronted you, or, like, what happened?
4: To be honest, you know, I was kind of buzzed. I forgot how it came up, but...
0: Oh, by the way, you almost killed Menji?
4: Yeah, somehow,
2: let's
4: some
2: all
4: way.
2: Say a fun fact.
4: And then Tyler's like, oh, yeah, totally. I'm like, why didn't anybody tell me? We bring in food items, like, all the time. Like, yeah. Should be made aware of...
2: Any allergies.
4: So have
0: did
4: an
0: you
4: allergy.
0: End up at the hospital, or...
5: No. I was.
3: So you didn't almost die then?
4: Well, that's what I was told. He almost died.
0: I was told because Menace told me he almost died.
3: You just got sick.
4: Dude, was that not said?
2: Jeez, that was yeah,
5: I don't remember.
4: Now okay, he doesn't remember either. Okay. Tyler will say.
3: So what happened? Did you have an EpiPen or something with you?
4: Yeah.
5: No, I didn't drink enough of it. So
0: didn't almost die, Menace.
2: Well, no, this it is does what they say told me. It can range from mild tingling to life-threatening anaphylaxis.
0: Okay,
2: did your throat start closing up?
5: No.
4: See? Tyler, you were there during the conversation. You don't have to lie on my behalf, but did they not say he almost died?
6: I believe so because I was also really buzzed, but I think right. I chimed in on this conversation as well.
2: Wait, did your face swell up?
5: No, I didn't look at myself in the mirror. I recognized the flavor and yeah. I started to feel the lightheadedness.
0: Well, he recognized almond flavor.
3: And then he kind of
1: drooled and felt high.
4: Wow.
2: Yeah. But when
4: died.
2: But someone brings in a drink from a fancy grocery store.
3: Yeah, this is anti-climactic.
4: I did too.
1: Me too.
4: Me too.
1: We're all victims here.
4: Oh, I tasted almond milk. Cool.
5: You know what? I'm sorry.
3: It would have been cooler if we hit someone with a car. Okay,
5: does someone have almond milk? I'll start drinking it right now.
2: It's so funny because none of this is Menji's fault. He didn't tell anyone and he didn't bring this up. And he's still catching strays.
5: I felt bad about it because...
0: we felt bad about it. Like, Mess came into the office. He goes, dude. He kicked... Tyler, you were in the office. He kicked Tyler out.
6: Because I was wondering what that was for.
4: Because I felt bad. Because I thought it was serious.
0: He's like,
4: dude,
0: I almost
4: out to be serious.
0: I almost killed Menji.
4: What? He didn't even tell me.
2: If you chugged it would have been serious.
0: He goes, no, dude, he's serious. He almost died.
6: Like, if it involved Menace's car, I would not be surprised.
0: He's like, no, one of the things I brought in, like, he's severely allergic to, and he almost died. That's how I was told.
4: Exactly what you're saying, that's how it was sold to me.
6: Yeah.
2: By Menji's gal?
4: By Menji gal.
0: Why are you calling her a drama queen?
4: And Menji. And Menji.
0: That's not cool.
4: And Tyler's dumbass idiot.
0: Whoa!
6: Okay. Tyler
0: had your back.
4: No, he didn't.
0: Yes,
4: He also chimed in. He goes, oh, yeah, you almost killed Menji.
0: He just backed up
6: your
0: story.
6: Okay, or he's allergic to almonds, and if he drinks enough, he could go to the hospital. So, yeah, in a way, you almost killed him.
3: Not really, though.
4: Yeah, not really.
0: Okay.
2: I had three people telling me
4: to my face that I almost killed this guy.
0: So, Tyler, keep that in mind. Next time Menace wants you to lie for him.
6: Dude,
4: I'm not lying.
6: I'm just standing here, my no business. And he, like, what do you say F me for, man? Like, what's going on back here?
4: Because either that was said or it wasn't. Was it said or not?
6: It was said. Yeah, okay. I said that. It was said.
7: I do think weird things come out of your girlfriend's mouth. She said something to me the other night that I thought,
4: okay, what happened here? What happened?
0: And
7: Menji was there and Tyler was there.
4: Okay.
7: So I walk out of the restroom and I run into Menji, his girlfriend, and Tyler. And your girlfriend says to me, wait, you just went to the bathroom by yourself? And I said, that's how I prefer to go to the bathroom. And she said, but you could have gotten raped. I'm like, huh?

0: got a story that Greg will love. Excellent.
1: Oh.
0: I've got a story that Greg will hate. Not
1: oh,
0: excellent.
1: No.
0: Love or hate?
2: Okay.
0: Love or hate?
2: Let's go. Well, let's start with hate.
0: Hate.
2: Yeah.
0: All right. This is from Australia.
2: How's the pie?
0: Authorities seized more than 100,000 live exotic cockroaches from a cockroach breeder.
1: That's a thing?
0: I didn't realize that was a thing. I didn't realize there were people that were breeding.
1: You don't need
2: they
1: live.
2: They should be in prison.
1: Yeah.
0: It's the largest ever bust of illegal exotic invertebrates in the country's history. The haul, valued at roughly, how much?
2: How many cockroaches did it say?
0: Over, they seized more than 100,000 live exotic cockroaches.
1: Oh, Christ.
0: Mostly Madagascar hissing cockroaches.
2: Oh, I hate
0: and Dubia cockroaches.
2: Oh, God.
1: The Madagascar ones are like the size of your hand.
2: Yeah, we've had them in this studio
1: before.
2: Oh,
1: God.
0: Well, here, $142,000. Like, what?
3: Makes sense. So I guess a dollar a cockroach?
0: But who pays for that?
3: Oh, I went to a reptile convention, remember?
2: Yeah, they were selling those.
3: That place was packed and people were buying them like crazy.
4: They loved them.
3: Yeah.
0: So here
3: I was
0: we go.
3: Petting them and everything.
0: I'm looking in the article. It's an AP wrote an article about it. Officials believe breeders were likely selling the insects as a cost-effective food source for reptile pets. There you go. Since their large size means fewer are needed per feeding.
1: Okay.
2: Oh, yeah. My old roommate had a pet tarantula that he kept in a glass box. And when we would catch, when he would catch cockroaches in our apartment, he'd throw them into the spider thing and it would eat it. Disgusting. Yeah. And this was in my home.
1: They got to eat.
2: I'm going to say,
5: I will rule you.
4: Noise.
2: And
5: 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We'll be right back.

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0: headliners for the closing night of Rockfest next month, The Offspring on Hard Drive XL. Tuesday edition just getting underway. I'm your host, the Sonic Warrior, Lou Brutus. Zoltan Bathory of Five Finger Death Punch back tonight as featured artist. I will also be speaking in just a few to Jack Underkoffler from Dead Poets Society. Elsewhere on the program, we will celebrate the birthday of the late great guitar inventor Les Paul with It Came From the Web, Poetry Corner, and The Rant. Meanwhile, Screen Time will continue its UFO and alien contact theme this week as we await the opening of the new Steven Spielberg film Disclosure Day on Thursday.
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19: Hot, humid, and eventually stormy by the end of the week. Heat advisory till 7 a.m. Wednesday. Clear tonight, low mid-70s. It's going to be another blazer on Wednesday. Sunshine, a high of 90. Heat index levels feels like temps at late afternoon close to 100. Caution advised outdoors. My meteorologist, Mark Thibodeau.
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0: From the latest Scream film, that is Ice Nine Kills with McKenna Grace on Hard Drive XL. Speaking of movies, the new Steven Spielberg Alien Contact flick will hit on Thursday, Disclosure Day. Now and again, someone will ask me, with all the photography I do, if I have ever gotten a picture of anything unidentified in the skies. The answer to that, as of last October, is now yes. Honest to God, true story, I was out doing fall foliage pictures, so the trees are all multicolored off in the distance, blue skies, white clouds, and when I went back to look at the pictures, which I was shooting very fast, 1/2500th of a second, one of them, only one, in a sequence, had a fast-moving orb in it. I don't know what the hell it is. It's up on the Hard Drive Radio socials. You tell me what it is. But I guarantee you it's not faked.
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0: Jack Underkoffler from Dead Poets Society joins me now as special guest. Catch me up on the last couple of years of working on the new stuff.
1: Well, I think the past couple of years that we've been writing has really been sort of like a eye-opening experience for us, being able to just really swing for the fences with everything that we've ever done as a band, just trying to bring in. There's this uncanny sort of dark feeling that we've always loved, but it feels like we'd never really dove as deep as we could on it. And so this was the first album where it feels like, more us than it's ever been. And this song was a good sort of like introduction into that. Somebody told us the other day that we were there the heaviest non-heavy band that they've ever heard. And I think that's where we like to lie. It's just this, it's heavy, but it's not heavy, you know? It's funny that they, he brought up that comparison, because when we first started as a band, we used to bring up do you know who Lightning Hopkins is?
0: Oh, God, yeah, absolutely. Yeah. I know all those old blues guys.
1: We used to talk about how, say with Johnny Cash, it's, so heavy. There's a darkness to it. It just feels, oh. But you can't put your finger on it, because it's not the standard idea of what you think heavy is. And that's what we really try to land on.

0: 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Recently, our old friend, Mudvayne lead singer, who of course also has sung for Hell Yeah, Chad Gray, did some of his first ever solo concerts. This is going to be a year off from Mudvayne, so Chad wanted to stay busy, did a handful of gigs, including Las Vegas, Nevada, where he did Mudvayne stuff, Hell Yeah, and some other select titles. He is kicking around the idea of doing more of that, and if you would like to check out some of my conversation with Chad, you can see it and hear it on the Hard Drive Radio socials.
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0: Happy birthday to Les Paul, inventor and guitarist, who gave us a really great axe to fill our ears with bliss. With his wife, Mary Ford, Les made music himself, but he's now best known for his name on the Guitar Center shelf. His Les Paul guitar by Gibson is the platinum frickin' class. If you wish to rock out and shake your denim ass. Whilst some guitars come and go, the Gibson Les Paul is eternal, playing both heavenly sounds and those that are infernal.
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14: Hot, humid, and eventually stormy by the end of the week. Heat advisory till 7 a.m. Wednesday. Clear tonight, low mid-70s. It's going to be another blazer on Wednesday. Sunshine, a high of 90. Heat index levels feels like temps at late afternoon, close to 100. Caution advised outdoors. My meteorologist, Mark Thibodeau.
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0: From Ashes to New, Drag Me on Hard Drive XL. I'm your host, the Sonic Warrior, Lou Brutus. Screen Time will continue its UFO alien contact theme in just a bit as we get ready for the new Spielberg Disclosure Day this week. Of course, if you are looking for live music, Budapest, Hungary would be a really good place to be later this week. That's where Metallica will continue their M72 tour. After that, they move to Dublin, Ireland, where our Hard Drive XL producer, Randy Hawk, is going to catch the band after going to a family wedding. It actually worked out that the wedding is the same weekend in Dublin as Metallica, and that bastard will be lucky enough to be there.
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2: Alien contact and UFO films are what we're featuring all week long in Screen Time as we get set for the new Steven Spielberg Disclosure Day. This time around, two films, the original and its remake, both entitled The Day the Earth Stood Still. The remake is from 2008 with Keanu Reeves and Jennifer Connelly. The original, black and white, is from 1951 with Michael Rennie and Patricia Neal. Both films are about a spaceship landing in broad daylight in the United States. A humanoid space alien walks off and starts telling the Earth that we are really screwing things up and they are here to stop that from happening anymore. Giving birth to the famed sci-fi saying Klaatu Barada Nikto from 1951 and 2008, The Day the Earth Stood Still.
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15: Hot, humid, and eventually stormy by the end of the week. Heat advisory till 7 a.m. Wednesday. Clear tonight, low mid-70s. It's going to be another blazer on Wednesday. Sunshine, a high of 90. Heat index levels feels like temps at late afternoon, close to 100. Caution advised outdoors. My meteorologist, Mark Thibodeau.
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1: Thanks for hanging on this Tuesday edition of Hard Drive XL. Zoltan from Five Finger Death Punch here later, but for now, actual snail mail from the Hard Drive XL mailbag. You can always get me through the socials, but if you send a self-addressed stamped envelope, we will send back free stuff, including guitar picks and stickers. This one comes from prison, and it's got original artwork. The note says, Lou, I listen all the time and love your show. I included a drawing. It comes with a story. And it goes on about how this fellow Joe was in county, and there was a flirty female guard there. He drew her as a cat. I have posted both the letter and his drawing on the Hard Drive Radio socials. Again, the address, if you want to get stuff back, P.O. Box 361, Arnold, Maryland, 21012. Joe, thanks for the picture.
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1: The late, great Les Paul was born this day in 1915. He passed in 2009. Johnny Depp, actor and member of the Hollywood Vampires, is 63. Matt Bellamy from Muse is 48. Wes Scantlin, Puddle of Mud, is 54. John Lord of Deep Purple was born this day in 1941. He passed in 2012. Michael J. Fox, still rolling at 65. Natalie Portman, one of the nicest people I've ever interviewed, is 45, whilst Mae Whitman, Roxy Richter from Scott Pilgrim versus the World, she's bi furious at 38. Finally, it was this day in 1931, Donald Duck made his first screen appearance in The Wise Little Hen. He has been on screen for nearly a century and still has yet to ever appear wearing pants. He's a dirty little duck.
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0: Zoltan Bathory is back with me tonight as featured artist. 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When do you start building the art for songs and albums and everything else?
1: When you write a piece of music, to me, it's already giving you pictures and certain visuals. And if the vocalist picks that up, and Ivan is really good at that, pick up what this is about and how it feels, then both the lyrics and the music will give you the same, you know, vibe. It's sort of unified. Then now you can go for the artwork. Of course, the lyrics will definitely decide a lot of it, right? But it's generally the overall vibe. What is the lyrics about? What is the song about? And how it feels? The combination will, you know, trigger what kind of artwork goes with this. And then any later, what kind of video goes with this? And then later, what kind of merch goes with this? See what I mean? Like all this whole world, you're building worlds, right? The music, the lyrics, the visuals, down to album cover, merch, everything. Video, everything that has to do with it has to be synchronized. That's kind of the whole idea. So it's the most impactful. So that's how it's generally done. And I don't really think about artwork until we have lyrics on it.

0: As Tuesday nights are often the nights that the second and third shifters really drag, Pantera is always in order on Hard Drive XL. Five Finger Death Punch before that, Eye of the Storm from the forthcoming new album that is going to drop later this year. Z is here with me. Every night is featured artist. We are going to talk more about the new album, the tour, and UFOs. Zoltan has had some interesting encounters, which we'll cover on Thursday and Friday night as the new Steven Spielberg film opens, Disclosure Day. I will catch it Thursday afternoon in IMAX.
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18: Heat advisories continue for the area. It is going to be hot and humid again as we head into Wednesday as well. A mainly clear sky, lows in the mid-70s. Sunny on Wednesday, a high close to 90. Some scattered storms possible Thursday afternoon. 90 degrees the high. Heat index levels to 102. A few storms could be strong. I'm meteorologist Mark Thibodeau.
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1: As we celebrate the birthday of Les Paul, I am sometimes asked why so many musicians seem like weird people. 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Well, actually, some are. Some are really weird. But many of them just don't have good people skills because they are so introverted. Sometimes this is brought on by the fact that during their school years, they locked themselves in their bedrooms and did nothing but practice playing guitar. So if you are looking for bright, happy extroverts, do not look to guitarists. But if you like weirdos who can shred, they're your pick.
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14: Heat advisories continue for the area. It is going to be hot and humid again as we head into Wednesday as well. A mainly clear sky, lows in the mid-70s. Sunny on Wednesday, a high close to 90. Some scattered storms possible Thursday afternoon. 90 degrees the high. Heat index levels to 102. A few storms could be strong. I'm meteorologist Mark Thibodeau.
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0: From the latest Scream film, that is Ice Nine Kills with McKenna Grace on Hard Drive XL. Speaking of movies, the new Steven Spielberg Alien Contact flick will hit on Thursday, Disclosure Day. Now and again, someone will ask me, with all the photography I do, if I have ever gotten a picture of anything unidentified in the skies. The answer to that, as of last October, is now yes. Honest to God, true story. I was out doing fall foliage pictures, so the trees are all multicolored off in the distance, blue skies, white clouds. And when I went back to look at the pictures, which I was shooting very fast, 1/2500th of a second, one of them, only one in a sequence, had a fast moving orb in it. I don't know what the hell it is. It's up on the Hard Drive Radio socials. You tell me what it is, but I guarantee you it's not faked.
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0: System of a Down on Hard Drive XL. That will do it tonight. Looking ahead to tomorrow, Zoltan Bathory of Five Finger Death Punch is going to be back as featured artist. My other special guest, Billy Morrison. We are also going to celebrate the birthday of the drummer for the Smashing Pumpkins, Jimmy Chamberlain. Until then, I'm Lou Brutus, leaving you with the words of writer Dr. Hunter S. Thompson. What is truth to one may be disaster to another.
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Good morning. Welcome to the Night Shift. I'm Joey Morgan, the Night Shift Ninja. A lot of things to get into tonight. This hour, we'll talk about the real master builder. Also, 30 years of waiting. We'll get into it all this hour. Five Finger Death Punch in 3 minutes. Here is Turnstile, Big Dog 97.9.

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9: Heat advisories continue for the area. It is going to be hot and humid again as we head into Wednesday as well. A mainly clear sky, lows in the mid-70s. Sunny on Wednesday, a high close to 90. Some scattered storms possible Thursday afternoon. 90 degrees the high. Heat index levels to 102. A few storms could be strong. I'm meteorologist Mark Thibodeau.
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0: Big Dog 97.9, Shine Down. Happy birthday to the legend Les Paul. He was born today back in 1915. Think about it, gents. Without this man, rock and roll doesn't exist. No overdriven stacks, no legendary solos, no teenager locking themselves in the room to learn three chords. The man practically invented the solid body guitar. So today, turn it up to 11. I got Incubus, requested Judas Priest, Sleep Theory, and Soundgarden. Big Dog 97.9.
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That is Soundgarden. Man, it's been 30 years since we got a proper studio album from Sublime, but this Friday we are finally getting Until the Sun Explodes with Jacob Noel on vocals. I gotta tell you, hearing Bradley's son take the mic, it feels right to me. Feels right to me. I got President right here, Big Dog 97.9.

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Big Dog 97.9, Avenged Sevenfold. I'm Joey Morgan, the Night Shift Ninja. This is the Night Shift. This hour, we'll talk about the 25-year vault. Also, Rick Rubin's Costa Rican Magic. Yeah, man, we'll get into all that this hour. Green Day in 3 minutes. Here is the Pretty Reckless Big Dog 97.9.

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That is Green Day. 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
10: Heat advisories continue for the area. It is going to be hot and humid again as we head into Wednesday as well. A mainly clear sky, lows in the mid-70s. Sunny on Wednesday, a high close to 90. Some scattered storms possible Thursday afternoon. 90 degrees the high. Heat index levels to 102. A few storms could be strong. I'm meteorologist Mark Thibodeau.
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0: Everything to Rocks, Big Dog 97.9, the Foo Fighters. Mark your calendars for June 26th because the Butthole Surfers are finally releasing After the Astronaut. Now, this record has been trapped in a record label since 1998. Talk about a long time to keep a baby in an oven, man. Yeah, I can't wait. 3 Days Grace requested Alice in Chains, Architects, and Kiss. 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

Everything that Rocks, Big Dog 97.9, and that is Kiss. Word is out that the Strokes recorded their upcoming album, Reality Awaits, out in Costa Rica with the legendary Rick Rubin. I don't know what kind of herbal magic Rick is feeding people out in the jungle, but if history repeats itself, it's going to be a masterpiece, right? I mean, he's just legendary. Breaking Benjamin, Big Dog 97.9.

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Big Dog 97.9. That is Tool. Getting sober. I'm Joey Morgan, the Night Shift Ninja, and I am running the night shift for you. This hour, we'll talk about the Cockroach King, also shirtless Cardinal fans. Yeah, man, I wonder if there'll be any shirtless Cardinal fans at the New York Mets game tonight. That's a whole New York thing, but you never know, right? Chevelle up in 3 minutes. Here's Pierce the Veil, Big Dog 97.9.

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13: Heat advisories continue for the area. It is going to be hot and humid again as we head into Wednesday as well. A mainly clear sky, lows in the mid-70s. Sunny on Wednesday, a high close to 90. Some scattered storms possible Thursday afternoon. 90 degrees the high. Heat index levels to 102. A few storms could be strong. I'm meteorologist Mark Thibodeau.
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0: Everything That Rocks, Big Dog 97.9, Evanescence just releasing their new album, and it is a solid album for sure. So a guy in Australia just got busted with 100,000 illegal cockroaches in a record bug bust. 100,000, guys. Look, I don't care what your side hustle is. If your garage contains a small army of roaches, you're not an entrepreneur. You're a supervillain, man, for sure. 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

Everything Rocks, Big Dog 97.9, that is Rob Zombie. So the St. Louis Cardinals manager, Oliver Marmol, actually bought tickets for a group of fans so they could continue their shirtless revelry at the stadium. So now that is going on, we have true player-manager chemistry right there. And give the people what they want, beer, baseball, and bad chest tattoos, man. Yeah, Seven Dust, Big Dog 97.9.

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Big Dog 97.9, Red Hot Chili Peppers. I'm Joey Morgan, the Night Shift Ninja. This is the Night Shift. This hour, we're going to talk about the fake sexy priest calendar. He has a thing, man. I think I'll play Sex and Candy right after this one from Shinedown. 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
9: Heat advisories continue for the area. It is going to be hot and humid again as we head into Wednesday as well. A mainly clear sky, lows in the mid-70s. Sunny on Wednesday, a high close to 90. Some scattered storms possible Thursday afternoon. 90 degrees the high. Heat index levels to 102. A few storms could be strong. I'm meteorologist Mark Thibodeau.
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0: Everything that Rocks, Big Dog 97.9, Volbeat, Demonic Depression, which is a hell of a song to come out of to go into this story. A massive scandal is in Rome right now. The star of the famous sexy priest calendar, well, apparently he has never set foot in a seminary. He's just a regular Italian dude. Honestly, fellas, if you can market your jawline to look holy, you win the hustle game. I don't care who you are. Theory of a Dead Man requested Green Day, Beartooth, and requested B.O.C. 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

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What an awesome song to end the night shift. I'm Joey Morgan, the Night Shift Ninja, and Chris Purple Hayes and Bobby's Morning Show kicks off at 5:30. Have a great hump day. 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
20: Heat advisories continue for the area. It is going to be hot and humid again as we head into Wednesday as well. And mainly clear sky, lows in the mid-70s. Sunny on Wednesday, a high close to 90. Some scattered storms possible Thursday afternoon. 90 degrees the high. Heat index levels to 102. A few storms could be strong. I'm meteorologist Mark Thibodeau.
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1: Let's begin. 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
2: Sometimes I try to be brave when I take a shower. 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

0: Good morning, I'm Cy Albright. Here's what's going on in the four states. Tossing a baggie of fentanyl out his window during a police chase earned a man from Joplin nearly two decades behind bars. Joseph Hood pled guilty to his actions and was given a 19-year prison sentence. It was about 425 potential lethal doses that he threw out the window. A local law enforcement officer is still reportedly recovering after collapsing on stage during an award ceremony yesterday. Bourbon County Sheriff Bill Martin reportedly fell while he was just about to give a fellow deputy a life-saving award. Sheriff Martin flown to a hospital in Kansas City for further treatment. 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
1: Hey, if you're going to be going out this weekend, grab a few drinks. You want to have fun.
2: Yeah,
1: want to make it more exciting.
2: Mm-hmm.
1: Don't want to just do the same old, same old. Maybe that gets a little boring. How about you come up with a side quest?
2: I don't know, man. What are we talking about here? Like a treasure hunt or something?
1: No. Like, if you're a group of gals that are out together, or maybe some guys together. You have to get five men or five women to check their voter registration status.
2: At the bar?
1: At the bar. And then if you get it, you get checked. And then it's like maybe somebody, you know, it's like whoever didn't get it has to buy everybody else.
2: You call bingo
1: whenever you
2: get it.
1: Bingo! Bingo. Got it. You have to buy me drinks.
2: Loser has to buy a round?
1: Yeah.
2: Okay. All right. I see where we're going here now. Give me other examples of a good side quest while I'm out drinking with a group.
1: I think this one's good.
2: Okay.
1: Send a round of water shots to another table.
2: You got to, do you have to acknowledge them or the waitress at least
1: the waitress
2: says,
1: will say, hey, that's
2: on, table. That's on the table over there. That's Chris Purple A's and Bobby show. They sent you a round of shots and we wave, go, hey. And then they shoot it and go, was that water? You're welcome. That's pretty good. That's kind of diabolical. I like it. Okay.
1: You can talk a perfect stranger that you meet at the bar and create a handshake, like a secret handshake with them.
2: Yeah. Okay. I kind of love that, too.
1: If anybody's got any side quests you would like to add as you head out, text 417-659-9797. Bring a prop.
2: Like what kind of prop?
1: Wild hat. Sunglasses.
2: Sombrero.
1: Something.
2: I like it.
1: And then get five strangers to wear it and take pictures with them.
2: That's pretty fun. Okay, I like some of this. Because I can have a really good time sitting and laughing and talking with old friends or whatever. Mm-hmm. But you throw one of these into the mix, like, what are you doing with Sombrero? Oh, as we continue to do this and we continue to loosen up all night, then we're going to challenge each other to see how many people can get the most selfies.
1: This is right up your alley.
2: What do you mean?
1: You do this already. You do side quests. I feel like every time we have gone out and drank, it has involved like a side quest.
2: Oh, I'm naturally.
1: You already do this.
2: Yeah, I
1: when
2: do.
1: You go out.
2: Yeah, that's true.
1: It usually turns out very fun, by the way. So, I highly recommend picking a side quest and doing it. And then watching other people squirm.
2: Oh, my gosh. Some people are so uncomfortable with it. I, as Chris has learned, sometimes when I drink, I make up backstories for us.
1: Uh-huh. And that is one of them. You can come up with a fake name or a backstory. And you did this already.
2: Here's the deal. I never run the backstory by anyone in the group. I just roll it out there to everybody's amazement. Now, let me tell you this. Most of the time, all the people in your group, they're so shocked, they just run with it. You know?
1: Uh-huh.
2: Chris knows.
1: I've been experienced enough now that I just know that this is going to come at some point, and then I just go with it.
2: Last summer, for instance, we did that. Well, I did this. Big group of coworkers.
1: A lot of coworkers.
2: Most of them have never drank with me before, right?
1: No.
2: Not where they really drank with me.
1: Yes.
2: So this was a first for most of them. And I do this, and I roll them out. Did anybody even say anything? They were all, like, shocked.
1: Nobody. It was just basically, I think there was one other person that might have joined in.
2: Yeah, yeah.
1: But it was maybe somebody that knew a little bit as well. But
2: yeah.
1: I know I did. I played along.
2: Yep.
1: And then there was one other person that I think towards the end did.
2: Uh-huh.
1: Everybody else just stood there, or, like, sat there.
2: Baffled.
1: With their drink in their hands. Like, what is going on? What is happening?
2: Yeah.
1: Like, they didn't even know what to do or say.
2: So I say this to say, just bring it on your friends. Usually, they'll be so shocked, they'll follow along with the story. They'll buy in. It's fun. Side quest. I have been doing drinking side quests for years. I've been doing this forever. It's one of my favorite things.
1: I'm good at making friends when we get to drinking.
2: Yeah. Another one is pretend to recognize a stranger from high school. Try to convince them that you went to school with them.
1: Dude, that happened to me a while back.
2: So maybe somebody was doing a quest on you.
1: Could have been. Because they were like, and they left me. And let me tell you, it is a good, that's a good one. Because when they left, I was like, oh my God, how do I know that guy? I don't know that guy at all. But he approached me so like, oh my God, what are you doing here? And he shook my hand and all that stuff. And then I think as he walked away, my only thought is he started going, that's not who I thought it was.
2: that can't happen.
1: Or he was doing a side quest where he was just screwing with me.
2: So jam out this weekend, pick a side quest, makes it more interesting and fun. Maybe every time you go back to the bar for a drink, speak in a different accent.
1: Oh, that's
2: like
1: good
2: go to
1: too.
2: You know, like Australian, then Irish, and then you know,
1: yeah,
2: and just keep going through different accents until they say something.
1: That's good too.
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1: It's the Chris Purple Haze and Bobby Show. 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
1: Amazon is set for this month, Amazon Prime Day, which of course is Amazon Prime Days now. It's almost here.
2: Mm-hmm.
1: The massive sales event was set for June 23rd through to the 26th.
2: Okay.
1: It's a little earlier than usual for the company, who normally does Prime Day in July. So if you've set your, you know, internal clock as a Prime member to July to always focus on Prime Day in July, they moved it up.
2: Interesting.
1: So it is now June 23rd through the 26th. Usually, I think it's like around the middle of July.
2: Mm-hmm.
1: Amazon also has said that this year, the groceries and household items are going to be a big focus on the savings. So they're going to focus on groceries and household items. The retail giant will share more details closer to the sale.
2: That's what we want in Amazon Prime Day? Not the AirPods, not the hoverboards, not the whatever else.
1: They might throw that in there, but they are going to focus a lot of sales on groceries and household items.
2: Says a lot, doesn't it?
1: Where we're at?
2: I think, please God, on Amazon Prime Day, I hope, kids, if we're lucky, cans of beans will be on sale for Amazon Prime Day.
3: Oh, Papa, please tell me they're black beans. 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
2: If we're lucky, you'll get black beans. 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
11: Mostly sunny and hot today. Bit of a south breeze. Highs around 90. Heat index up around or even over 100. Partly cloudy tonight. Slight chance for a shower storm mid-70s. Sunny and hot Thursday. Better chances for late day showers and storms. Some strong to severe around 90. I'm meteorologist Ken Boone.
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1: How about some knowledge nuggets?
2: Make me smarter, Chris Purple Hayes. When John Williams first played the two-note Jaws theme to Steven Spielberg, he laughed.
1: Really?
2: Thinking it was a joke.
1: Yeah.
2: And expected something more melodic. John replied to him with, "The sophisticated approach you would like me to take isn't the approach you took with the film I just experienced."
1: Oh, wow. He basically S-talked the movie.
2: No, he just basically said, that's not the direction.
1: Oh, you want some sophisticated thing. That's not what this movie is.
2: Right.
1: And he's kind of right. It's just shark eating people.
2: Yeah.
1: Not really sophisticated. And
2: that's it is pretty wild.
1: Iconic theme. Everybody knows it. The movie wouldn't even be the same without it. Imagine like some...
2: Yeah.
1: It wouldn't be the same. If you put different music under it, every time the shark comes, it'd be kind of funny.
2: It would become a comedy. Banjo.
1: Oh, wait a minute. That's for something else.
2: Yeah. That's a different movie.
1: That is a different movie.
2: The ancient Romans in Pompeii were near perfect dental health.
1: Okay.
2: Due to their low sugar diet with fruits and vegetables and a local water source that was rich in fluorine.
1: Oh, that helps a lot too.
2: Okay, cool. The famous philosopher Voltaire made all his money in 1729 when he was 35 years old.
1: What'd he do?
2: He realized the jackpot of the French lottery.

0: was more than the cost of buying every single ticket. So he went out and bought every single ticket.
1: Huh.
0: And he won the jackpot of around 500,000 francs, which would be roughly equivalent to tens of millions of dollars today.
1: Oh. He just scammed a lottery. Not scammed it, but he just
0: basically figured out, hold on a second, there's 1,000 tickets. They all cost
1: math.
0: This.
1: I can win
0: buy
1: this.
0: Them all.
1: I'll buy
0: all
1: every
0: the
1: one
0: lottery
1: of them.
0: Tickets.
1: Okay. You could do that today and still not win.
0: Yep.
1: We've changed the way lotteries work, I think.
0: Because probably that.
1: Yeah, right.
0: Because of Voltaire.
1: Yeah.
0: The screenplay for the James Bond movie, You Only Live Twice, was written by a children's author.
1: I'd like to branch out into a spy thriller.
0: And the core of the earth is hotter than the surface of the sun.
1: Oh, interesting. That's scary.
0: There is your knowledge nuggets.
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0: I love Demolition Day, except for this crap that's still in the way.
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7: Good morning, I'm Ty Albright. Here's what's going on in the four states. Disclosure Day. Southwest Missouri Congressman Eric Burleson wants better transparency on those who know more about aliens and unidentified flying objects.
8: Mr. President, I'm asking you directly, grant immunity to anyone and everyone who has already come forward.
7: And the Trump admin has previously promised to release more documents over time, but Burleson getting a little impatient. Well, it turns out his 628-year sentence will stand. 67-year-old Daniel Franklin of Joplin tried to appeal his lengthy prison time in federal court, claiming he should receive a new trial because he actually had a hard time hearing the lawyers and witnesses, but the court said no. 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
1: What do we got tomorrow?
0: The World Cup begins.
1: Oh, I forgot already again.
0: The FIFA World Cup 2026 starts at 3 p.m. I think it's might be 2 p.m. our time. Yeah, it's 2 p.m. our time.
1: Okay.
0: Mexico takes on South Africa.
1: We don't even play to open it up. The U.S. doesn't kick it off. I kind of thought maybe they would be the first game.
0: Just because it's in the U.S.?
1: Mm-hmm.
0: Well, the three host countries.
1: I guess Mexico is also hosting. Yeah.
0: And that's why.
1: Okay.
0: Look at you go.
1: I knew it was all of North America.
0: Yep. You do something.
1: I know some soccer, baby.
0: I'm impressed.
1: My soccer knowledge is vast, might say.
0: It is starting to grow. The United States, they are in Group D. The top two teams will advance to the elimination, the knockout part of the tournament.
1: Mm-hmm.
0: So they're going to play Paraguay tomorrow night, 8 o'clock.
1: My sources tell me we should handle.
0: We should.
1: It's what Chris Hayes told me. That's all. Those are my sources.
0: Then on Friday the 19th at 2 o'clock in the afternoon, they're going to take on Australia.
1: Okay.
0: And then they are going to take on Turkey, eh?
1: Okay.
0: On Thursday, the 25th, at 9 p.m.
1: Turkey?
0: Turkey.
1: Sorry, you keep saying it strange to me.
0: That's the way they say it.
1: Yeah, but in the Midwest, we say it. Turkey.
0: I think it's Turkey, eh?
1: I think the way we've always pronounced it.
0: I don't know if it's actually Turkey. I think it is.
1: Oh, no, I doubt it is.
0: I think it's a version of it or
1: something. I'm not telling you you're wrong. I'm just telling you how we say it here, I think. Don't confuse me.
0: There's an I and E now at the end of whatever this country we're playing. Mm. Turkey.
1: Is Australia any good at soccer?
0: They are decent, but we should handle them as well.
1: Because they got some other
0: things. Turkey A is the one that's...
1: Turkey A is good?
0: They'll be the hardest one out of the group, I think. And Paraguay.
1: Turkey A. They sound like they're good at soccer. You pronounce your country name like that, you're probably good at soccer. That's the way I see it.
0: Well, it does kick off tomorrow. Apparently, a lot of... I think we've done a poor job of promoting the U.S. soccer team. To promote U.S. It's in our own country, and most people don't care.
1: I don't know one guy. Not a single one. I don't know a single U.S. soccer player.
0: You know one.
1: Do I? You seem so confident. I can name more Spice Girls than I can name soccer players.
0: Okay, now
1: it's a fact.
0: That is sad. So sad. So sad on many levels that you can name more Spice Girls than the soccer team.
1: I'm not proud of it, but I know it's true.
0: Over half of Americans really aren't interested in the tournament. Most of them say they will not watch.
1: Yeah, well, it's...
0: And I think part of it's promotion. We haven't really promoted.
1: Not well. You're
0: not
1: right.
0: Not well, because, again, if you can name more Spice Girls than soccer players, that tells you where they are. But, again, it starts tomorrow. Can't wait. U.S. first game will be on Friday. I will give you plenty of updates, Bobby,
1: thank God.
0: It goes along. I know that you can't wait.
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0: Big Dog, 97.9, another hot day today. If you're working outdoors, make sure you drink lots of fluids, 91, but it's going to feel like 102.
1: That's all?
0: Yeah. That's it. Summer has arrived.
1: Yes, yeah, it's officially here. Fluids, remember, means water. If you're out there working, beers afterwards. Okay. Chris Purple Haze, the Bobby Show, trying to give you a shot to win $1,000. If you do that, you could say, see you later, boss. I'm taking the day off. Get you $1,000. Our $1,000 minute, it starts right now. 417-659-9797 is the number.
0: Again, third caller, 417-659-9797. Let's play Red Hot Chili Peppers. It's Californication on the Big Dog, 97.9.

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1: Tell is ready to win $1,000.
2: Hell yeah, he is.
1: How confident are we feeling this morning, sir?
3: Feeling pretty good.
2: Yeah.
3: 80%.
1: That's not bad. That's not bad. Right there, get over that hump and you win $1,000. Let's do this. Best of luck. Here are the rules.
4: 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You do all 10 in 60 seconds. We give you $1,000. Any points you're not sure about a question, you can say pass. We'll come back to it if there's enough time. And whatever the first answer is that you give us, that's the one we have to take.
1: All right. Are you ready, Tell?
3: I'm ready.
1: Here we go.
5: Your $1,000 minute starts in 3, 2, 1.
1: What is the most amount of hours you've ever slept in one day?
3: 12.
1: What band sang Yellow Ledbetter?
3: Pearl Jam.
1: Which film popularized the line, "Why so serious"?
3: Pass.
1: What is the primary ingredient in a traditional Mexican tortilla?
3: Masa.
1: In which U.S. state is Mount McKinley, Denali, located?
3: Washington.
1: Whose image is on a dime?
3: President Roosevelt.
1: What school did Larry Bird play for when he reached the NCAA championship game in 1979?
3: Indiana.
1: Spell Duquesne as in Duquesne Road.
3: D-U-Q-U-E-S-N-E.
1: Which part of the body does the lingua refer to?
3: Tongue.
4: Very good. Under the buzzer.
1: Tell, you spell so well, too. I think you got it. But we did pass on one. Yeah, well, we passed on
4: passed one. Passed on at least one. Which film popularized the line, "Why so serious"? The Dark Knight. Batman.
1: Yeah.
4: In which U.S. state is Mount McKinley located? That is Alaska.
1: You were close. In
2: Washington. Yep.
4: And what school did Larry Bird play for when he reached the NCAA championship game in 1979? You forgot the state.
3: Indiana State. Yep. And I knew that too.
4: Yeah. Yep. And then what's the primary ingredient of traditional Mexican tortillas?
2: Masa is corn, though, right?
4: I was going to say masa is corn. So he spoke Spanish.
2: He gets it.
4: Yeah. That. Got it right.
1: We were looking for corn or flour, but I think you're good.
4: Masa's right.
1: Masa's right. Hey, Tell, no $1,000, buddy, but we still have a cool prize coming your way.
4: Got you a old school vintage Rocktober t-shirt.
3: Nice.
1: Hang tight for us, man. Everyone else, text the word minute to 417-659-9797 for your shot to play the $1,000 minute.
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16: Mostly sunny and hot today. Bit of a south breeze. Highs around 90. Heat index up around or even over 100. Partly cloudy tonight. Slight chance for a shower storm, mid-70s. Sunny and hot Thursday. Better chances for late-day showers and storms. Some strong to severe around 90. I'm meteorologist Ken Boone.
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6: Some thieves are willing to steal anything.
7: Mm-hmm.
6: 59-year-old woman in Florida named Annette Nichols was arrested on Monday after she was caught stealing $300 worth of banana chips from the supermarket.
7: What is that, like a truckload?
6: No.
7: I don't know how much banana chips are, I guess.
6: Each packet of banana chips costs $6.49.
7: A little more expensive than I would have guessed. Okay.
6: And Annette didn't steal them all at once. Apparently, according to authorities, she has been coming into the store for the past few weeks, swiping some of the banana chips every single time. They say that she's done it at least six times.
7: Just slips them into her yoga pants and waddles out.
6: If those were her only visits, she would have stolen about eight packs per time to get to the $300 mark.
7: That's quite a bit. Yeah.
6: Sounds like she's been doing this at various locations.
7: She has an addiction. You always banana chips?
6: Mm-hmm.
7: Really?
6: Annette will go through the self-checkout.
7: Uh-huh.
6: She'll scan one or two of them, leave with the rest without paying. When she was finally caught, she had 13 bags of banana chips in her car. Allegedly, she says, from multiple public stores locations.
7: Yeah.
6: Because it got so bad, one store manager would limit how many bags they would put out at one time because they knew Annette would be showing up at some point and cleaning them out.
7: Steal them all. Annette, God, we got to try these Publix banana chips. They must be amazing.
6: Must be. Annette was charged with theft, and it is unclear if she just really loved banana chips or if she had another reason that she was stealing them.
7: I don't know what else it would be, but yeah, could be. What a strange thing to get addicted to. Addiction's scary.
6: Yeah.
7: And it's not always drugs. Sometimes it's banana chips. Like this dumbass.
1: What a dumbass.
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2: Good morning, I'm Cy Albright. Here's what's going on in the four states. Tossing a baggie of fentanyl out his window during a police chase earned a man from Joplin nearly two decades behind bars. Joseph Hood pled guilty to his actions and was given a 19-year prison sentence. It was about 425 potential lethal doses that he threw out the window. A local law enforcement officer is still reportedly recovering after collapsing on stage during an award ceremony yesterday. Bourbon County Sheriff Bill Martin reportedly fell while he was just about to give a fellow deputy a life-saving award. Sheriff Martin flown to a hospital in Kansas City for further treatment. 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
1: Say what you want about phallic-shaped bread. I will. But at least it added something different to Timmy's birthday party. Mom, I'm uncomfortable eating sandwiches at Timmy's house. Which you can't say about anything on my list today. The top six things you see at every child's birthday party.
2: Okay.
1: These are the top six things you see at every child's birthday party. Six, empty grease-stained pizza boxes.
2: Yeah, that's pretty well a given. You're right. Yeah.
1: Number five, bored dads.
2: Yeah.
1: Number four, a child crying inside the bounce house.
2: It becomes a little bounce prison, mm-hmm. I think, if they get scared and stuck.
1: Number three, the family dog licking spilled ice cream.
2: Yeah, or anything it can just wait for someone to drop.
1: Number two, a birthday kid throwing a tantrum because he's not allowed to open the presents yet.
2: Yes, yeah, that's a good one. Yep.
1: Again, the top six things every child's birthday party that you see at every child's birthday party. Number one, an impatient parent finally grabbing the bat and knocking the crap out of the pinata.
2: No, like this.
1: There's your top six list today.
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1: We are heading to Rocklahoma later on this summer, 20th anniversary of Rocklahoma. It's going to be huge, and you could be there too. We've got the Wheel of Whatever coming up at 8:20, giving you another shot to win Rocklahoma tickets this morning.
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1: So I was recently on a trip to Lake of the Ozarks, the Missouri Broadcasters Awards.
2: Yep.
1: And we were drinking on the patio.
2: Mm-hmm.
1: After one night after out drinking, coming back to the hotels and then gathering on a balcony to drink some more.
2: Sure. Good.
1: And during that, somebody brought up would you rather questions.
2: Okay.
1: And some of the would you rather questions and see how you would answer them.
2: Okay.
1: And how everybody would answer them. You can text 417-659-9797 to be part of the show. Would you rather? Like, for instance, would you rather get a late night come over text and regret it later?
2: Oh.
1: Or never get it at all and always wonder?
2: Oh, okay. I got you. I got to recuse myself, of course, because I'm a married man.
1: Yeah.
2: But I think you'd rather get the text.
1: I think so.
2: You don't want to wonder. That's what it comes down to.
1: You're going to regret it later.
2: Well, you may not regret it, but you will never know.
1: No, that's part of the deal. You're going to regret it.
2: Oh, yeah, yeah. You're right. I get you. Yeah, but maybe that's better than not knowing, I think. Okay, fair enough.
1: Would you rather accidentally like an ex's post or accidentally send a risky selfie to the wrong group chat? Like, accidentally send a risky selfie to multiple, like, coworkers.
2: I don't. See, I'm a very anti-risky selfie person. And that right there is why. I recently replied to the wrong group chat.
1: Did you? Nothing bad.
2: That's good.
1: Nothing, you know, it was just sure or whatever to somebody else's question.
2: It's because my wife asked something. I saw it on a text, but there's another text thread that she's also in. And I replied in that and just said, sure. And thank God that's it.
1: Who knows what that could have been about?
2: But yeah, there's 10 other people in that chat going, what does that mean? And then she texted me and said, hey, you replied in the wrong text. Oh.
1: Yeah, could you imagine you accidentally sent, like, you decided to get suave.
2: This is why I don't do that. That is why I don't
1: send a
2: do
1: hot
2: that.
1: Sexy pic to your wife.
2: I just, first of all, that doesn't exist. I don't take hot sexy pic. I am incapable of hot sexy pic. But
1: Bobby over there in the bathroom, you know, biting his lower lip.
2: Chewing the duck lips.
1: Biting his lower lip, you know, going, see you later tonight, honey.
2: I just can't. I can't do it. It's
1: and
2: not
1: then it goes to 10 people.
2: And then it goes to 10 people. I would rather whatever the other end of that was.
1: Very similar thing. Would you rather accidentally send a flirty text to your boss or your ex? You're sending a flirty text, but it's going to your boss or your ex?
2: I'd rather it go to my ex. And I would, because it would be less tough to explain.
1: I think our boss personally would find it hilarious once you explained it.
2: True. But you'd
1: probably
2: have to
1: be confused. But then...
2: What?
1: But I think when you explained it, oh man, I'm sorry. I was drunk and I was supposed to go to...
2: Now, I just kind of want to send our boss a flirty text just to see what the hell will happen. Just to see. That's funny. I'm going with X. At least if I send it that, and I could never respond when they.
1: I guess it depends on how the X thing ended. They're X's, but it's not a terrible thing.
2: Uh-huh. Also, then if your wife or girlfriend's like, who are you texting? You know, if they find out, wouldn't you rather them find out you accidentally sent a flirty text to your boss than your ex?
1: I was supposed to send that to you.
2: It was supposed to go to you. Went to my boss.
1: All right. What do you think? Let us know. 417-659-9797. We are about 5 minutes or so away from hooking somebody up with Rocklahoma tickets.
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1: We buy guns. Oh, yes. We buy guns. Oh, yes. We are the best. Oh, yes.
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3: Mostly sunny and hot today. Bit of a south breeze. Highs around 90. Heat index up around or even over 100. Partly cloudy tonight. Slight chance for a shower storm mid-70s. Sunny and hot Thursday. Better chances for late-day showers and storms. Some strong to severe around 90. I'm meteorologist Ken Boone.
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0: Big Dog 97.9, Rocklahoma is coming up at the end of summer, and we want you to be there for all the fun for 3 days. We brought out the Wheel of Whatever. Now, Mays got you covered at 420 with the 420 hookup. He's already given you a ton of tickets.
1: Yeah.
0: Now he's doing Rocklahoma tickets till the end of June as a minimum.
1: Yeah, we have a lot of Rocklahoma tickets to give away.
0: End of June. And then we're going to bring out the Wheel of Whatever. We're going to spin it. We'll find out what we're going to do, and we'll give away some Rocklahoma tickets here. What are we doing?
1: Backwards song for the last 2 days. I'm kind of hoping it lands on something else by this point.
0: Yeah. Otherwise,
1: we do have other games on the wheel. I want everybody to know.
0: Become a better spinner.
1: Gosh, it's going to...
0: It almost did.
1: Whew. It almost did it. Okay. All right.
0: What did it land on?
1: It landed on Mimic. It's Mimic today, so.
0: So we're going to take caller number 9 today.
1: Okay.
0: Caller number 9, and you will get a chance to win Rocklahoma tickets, but you will have to mimic what we ask you to mimic for 10 solid seconds. So we will say, like, a dog, say, for example, and then you'll need to mimic what a dog is for 10 seconds.
1: But it won't be that simple, I promise you.
0: All right, looking for caller number 9 for Rocklahoma tickets and a chance to play Mimic today at 417-659-9797.

Du hast mich. 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

0: Rocklahoma porta potty sex noises for 10 seconds. Sex in a porta potty at Rocklahoma. Okay. Are you ready?
1: Yeah.
0: Go.
1: No one's out there. Yeah.
2: Very good.
3: I think you had a friend chiming in.
2: See, you started. Somebody jumped in.
3: I thought there might be a little more, ooh, and what is that? But you were having a great time.
1: When you're in Oklahoma, you don't care about what it is as long as no one's opening the door.
3: That's right. That's a good point. Go. I like it. I'll tell you what, Alicia. You're going to go to Rocklahoma.
2: Congratulations.
3: Hey, tell us, who's hooking you up with tickets to go to the biggest party of the summer?
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0: Big Dog, what's your name?
1: Alicia.
0: All right. Are you ready to go to Rocklahoma this Labor Day weekend? We're going to try to send you there. Did you hear what we're doing on the Wheel of Whatever today?
1: Yeah, the mimic. What is it?
0: So it really simple. Like, here are the rules. We're going to put 10 seconds on the clock. We're going to give you a noise that you have to make for 10 seconds. You give us your interpretation of those noises, okay? And then if you do that, then you can go to Rocklahoma.
1: Okay.
0: Alicia, today's Rocklahoma mimic noise is...

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1: How about some news quickies?
2: All right. What do we got today?
1: Fast food workers are warning against three items.
2: Oh, no.
1: They say drink machines, ice dispensers, and fish you should stay away from.
2: You know, have you ever... You worked fast food for a while. Did you clean the drink machines?
1: Drink machines at that time were behind the counter.
2: You didn't. That isn't an answer to my question. Wait a minute.
1: They were behind the counter.
2: So that's a no?
1: Well, I'm sure they got cleaned. Yeah, they got cleaned.
2: Oh, God. Wow.
1: I mean, they got cleaned at some point.
2: You're now convincing yourself, I think. I never worked fast food, but I have seen them take like the, I don't know what you call this, the spout, the nozzle off of the drink machine and soak the, like towards the end of the night before and stuff. I think they get pretty nasty with all the syrup and everything goes through them. I'm sure they get really nasty.
1: The ice that we had was kind of like what I would say most bars have. Instead of restaurants, it was we had the big ice machine in the back. You would scoop it.
2: There was a bucket,
1: and you would dump it into this bucket that just set out.
2: Oh, yes.
1: Side the ice machine, then you would pour it in a big bin.
2: Yep. Did the bucket ever get washed?
1: Nope. I don't think so.
2: No, of course it did.
1: It only had ice in it.
2: Yeah. Oh, it's the ice bucket. Yeah, yeah, I know, but it's sitting out here, just out in the open. Did we ever wash that?
1: Nope.
2: It's the ice bucket.
1: And they say fish.
2: I mean, fast food fish is suspect, and yet I still like it.
1: They said a lot of it's because of temperatures.
2: Oh, yeah, it gets too warm or the oil.
1: Or it cools off, and then you still get it.
2: Oh, okay. For whatever reason, I still like, you know, every year at Lent before Easter, I love the fish sandwich season at the fast food places. I actually like a lot of them quite a bit. But and do I know I'm taking a gamble? Yes, absolutely. You're eating fast food fish. I understand I am.
1: And celebrity border collie worth 1.5 million followers dognapped.
2: Oh, no.
1: Then he was sold to a restaurant for $27.
2: Sold to a restaurant?
1: And then eaten.
2: No, he was not eaten.
1: I know it's awful. The beloved 8-year-old border collie named Chitou.
2: Okay.
1: Who had accumulated more than 1.5 million followers on the Chinese social media platform in China. Had accompanied his owner on years of journeys across China. That was documented.
2: Mm-hmm.
1: Was stolen. While the owner was traveling abroad, he cut his trip short. He offered a $1,500 reward to get his dog back and was eventually told the dog had already been slaughtered.
2: Is this common practice?
1: I guess.
2: Do they eat a lot of dogs?
1: And under current Chinese law, criminal theft charges require the value of the stolen property to exceed $300. So he is fighting that the dog's commercial value, because of its social media earnings that is documented, be introduced so they can charge.
2: He'll probably win that. If he's got 1.5 million followers, he probably makes more than $300 off of the social media.
1: Easily.
2: Until I need to circle back to... They stole
1: Circle
2: it.
1: Back here.
2: They stole it to eat?
1: Yeah. They sold it to the restaurant so the restaurant could...
2: Serve it?
1: Serve it.
2: You think it was like a... Do you think the restaurant got a higher price because it was a celebrity dog?
1: I don't think they probably knew. They just saw a dog.
2: It was just a dog?
1: They just nabbed it.
2: Yeah. They didn't know it was a famous dog. The restaurant didn't know it was a famous dog.
1: Yeah, or they would have, you know, instead of the meal being,
2: That's
1: you know...
2: so wild.
1: Think five about- yen... It would have been
2: 17,
1: 30
2: yen. I don't even know. We don't even know if that's the right. you make it sound like this possibly happens a lot in China, like people steal dogs and sell them to restaurants.
1: I would say if that happened, then it's very common.
2: Yeah, not really. There's a number of reasons. It'd be cool to see China, but I would be very skeptical. of almost all things there. And this is why.
1: And they say smartphones could be affecting our birth rates. Birth rates around the globe have fallen. A new study claims to have discovered a significant reason why. A research paper is asking the question, is the iPhone birth control?
2: Is it like zapping my swimmers?
1: As it investigated why U.S. birth rates have fallen 22% since 2007. The study found that iPhone access correlated directly with reductions of rates or birth rates between those of 15 to 19 and 20 to 24.
2: Yeah.
1: Or maybe they're just like, I don't want to be pregnant when I'm a teenager.
2: I do think there's more of that. I think there was more recklessness when we were young.
1: Yeah.
2: I do.
1: There is also, they say, a noticeable decline. We've also seen, they say, in older women as well.
2: Oh.
1: Smartphone penetration and fertility rates have dropped.
2: Well, God, if you're penetrating with a smartphone, no wonder you're not having babies. That's not how they're made.
1: There's news quickies.
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11: Good morning, I'm Ty Albright. Here's what's going on in the four states. Disclosure Day. Southwest Missouri Congressman Eric Burleson wants better transparency on those who know more about aliens and unidentified flying objects.
12: Mr. President, I'm asking you directly, grant immunity to anyone and everyone who has already come forward.
11: And the Trump admin has previously promised to release more documents over time, but Burleson getting a little impatient. Well, it turns out his 628-year sentence will stand. 67-year-old Daniel Franklin Joplin tried to appeal his lengthy prison time in federal court, claiming he should receive a new trial because he actually had a hard time hearing the lawyers and witnesses, but the court said no. Your news, a service of Liberty Tree Guns. 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
1: Could you imagine how your life just changes? What I mean by that is, you know, once upon a time, you get your buddies together, you know, maybe play some cards, drink some beers, shoot the you know what, and just have fun.
2: Sure. I used to do that.
1: Well, now you could be Tom Hanks, Martin Short, and Steve Martin. Where they still get together and they play cards, have some Jello shots.
2: Okay. Not the drinks, I would have guessed.
1: And shoot the yes.
2: Okay.
1: The crap. Apparently, Tom Hanks says that he shared that him, Martin Short, and Steve Martin get together about every 5 years to throw and have colonoscopy parties the night before the procedure.
2: Oh.
1: And they compete to be the last one to use the bathroom.
2: Oh, okay.
1: So they hold it.
2: We all down the stuff that makes you go, and then whoever, they're the winner, I guess. Yep.
1: Tom says about every 5 years, the magic date comes around, and they get together. They take some clear Jello. And they eat it.
2: Yeah.
1: And then they compete. Who's going to use the bathroom last? Little mano a mano man action, he says.
2: In order for this to work, you need a home with three bathrooms or.
1: Yes.
2: Yeah. Or else whoever wins is left without a toilet. And that's a loser, actually.
1: Bucket.
2: Yeah. So you need a house with three bathrooms at least, or as many bathrooms as participants.
1: Yes.
2: And no pride whatsoever. You can.
1: And they said they just sit around, they play cards, and give each other a bunch of crap.
2: Can you imagine? Though you're just you got your poker hand there, and you can see, oh, he's sweating.
1: Yes.
2: You're
1: like,
2: you know, I think
1: he's close.
2: Steve's about to break. I think. Yeah. I think. Oh, Martin, you're about to break. I know you are. That's funny. Yeah.
1: Here's Rich Glitter.
3: This is not headline news. FIFA has banned the use of vuvuzelas at the World Cup. Technically, they said fans can only use them when a team scores. But that's basically the same thing. Sharon Osbourne says the AI version of Ozzy that she's developing is not a cash grab. She says all the money it makes will be direct deposited. Nick Reiner says he wants his inheritance. Hell, he thought he'd take a stab at it. And a California woman found 20 sticks of dynamite in her garage. And since it was California, she also found a disheveled Mickey Rourke. This is not headline news.
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1: It's Chris Purple Hayes, Bobby Show. 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
1: Wet Nose Wednesday. Unfortunately, Thomas was not able to attend.
2: Yeah.
1: He is out of town, I think, working hard.
2: Yeah.
1: As he always works hard with the Joplin Humane Society. But he did send a picture and some information of our dog of the week. So we want to hopefully raise the awareness of said Sassy.
2: Yes.
1: I was looking for the name. I couldn't. All of a sudden, I completely lost the name.
2: Yeah.
1: Of Sassy.
2: Because Thomas couldn't make it, of course, Sassy couldn't either. But she
1: And I'm
2: is.
1: Kind of I'm bummed.
2: She
1: this
2: looks
1: is like
2: so
1: one
2: sweet.
1: Of my favorite parts of the week.
2: I know. Me too.
1: They come running in here.
2: Have you been around boxers? She's a boxer mix, by the way.
1: Uh-huh.
2: Heart full of happiness. Have you been around boxers?
1: Yeah.
2: I think people who have, they'll fall in love with them. She's very playful and lively, they say, and very curious when it comes to new toys and games and likes to make everyday fun and all that good stuff. Not a fan of cats. Sassy's not a big cat girl.
1: So not a good household if you have a cat.
2: Yep. Yeah. But if you're just looking for somebody that is really interested in making friends and hanging out with you and probably being the most loyal companion ever, Sassy is a great option for you. 3 to 5 year old boxer mix, our featured pet on Wet Nose Wednesday today.
1: And we'll get the pickup on our Facebook page so you can see that, see Sassy, and make it on over to the Joplin Humane Society, see all the pets that they have. And speaking of the Joplin Humane Society, maybe you already have pets, you can't get any more, maybe you live somewhere that doesn't allow them, but you would love to help out the Joplin Humane Society.
2: Mm-hmm.
1: Just doesn't work out for you right now. A great way to do that is passing the word along,
2: mm-hmm,
1: about some of their upcoming events. Like, again, the Joplin Society hosting a spring low-cost vaccine clinic. 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
1: 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And very cheap. Rabies vaccinations, $15.
2: Yep.
1: Canine distemper, $15. I mean, you're going to save some money.
2: Yeah, absolutely. 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They always keep you up to date as far as all that stuff goes. So giving you a month's notice on a really affordable way to not only help out the Joplin Humane Society, but get your pets well taken care of as well.
1: There you go. 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
16: Mostly sunny and hot today. Bit of a south breeze. Highs around 90. Heat index up around or even over 100. Partly cloudy tonight. Slight chance for a shower storm mid-70s. Sunny and hot Thursday. Better chances for late day showers and storms. Some strong to severe around 90. I'm meteorologist Ken Boone.
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0: would have guessed that the world record holder for light bulb eating might not be the most stable person out there?
1: He's one, not the record.
0: Apparently, back in December, 22-year-old R.J. Williams, Manhattan, set a world record when he ate

0: bulb, not including the metal parts, in 33.86 seconds.
1: That's fast, I suppose.
0: On Wednesday, he was arrested for 7 recent bank robberies where he had stolen about $14,000.
1: Okay.
0: And last Friday, he tried to rob the Apple Bank branch in Brooklyn. Ended up running off empty-handed. Then on Wednesday, he was at the same bank writing a note demanding money when the teller recognized him and called the cops.
2: Aren't you the light bulb guy?
1: You mean recognized him like that?
0: I think for the robberies.
1: Oh. Oh. I thought his fame got him.
0: The teller said he has very distinctive Elvis-styled sideburns. Which she recognized immediately.
1: Yeah. They're very distinctive Elvis-style.
0: He's now facing charges for robbing several banks.
1: Oh, man. Linking it back to the sideburn bandit.
0: Yep.
1: Light bulb eating Elvis impersonating bank robber. What a life this guy lives.
0: Yeah.
1: All that sounds great, but you can't rob banks, you dumbass.
2: What a dumbass.
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1: Point of the show, we find out what we learned on the show today. Bobby, what did you learn?
2: Well, I learned a famous dog was eaten in China. Dognapped, then sold to a restaurant and prepared, if you will. What a wild thing.
3: Oh, that's...
2: Don't take your pets to China, I think is the lesson I learned today. If you're going to travel to China, don't take Fluffy with you. What did you learn today?
3: Well, I'll keep the dog theme, but a little better theme.
2: Happier.
3: Sassy was our dog of the week, the big dog of the week. And we need to find her a forever home. Yeah. Sassy, available at the Joplin Humane Society. And it is a boxer. Mm-hmm. So if you kind of look for that, doesn't like cats.
2: Nope.
3: But if you're a cat-free home, looking for a fun, energetic, kind of out of the puppy stage, 3 to 5 years old. So that's a good thing. Mm-hmm. So just kind of cuddle up on the couch with. Here you go.
2: She's super sweet, they say, and she definitely looks it. Be checking out our social medias. We'll get pictures of Sassy up there soon. Let's share one more laugh. What do we have?
3: Well, today is National Iced Tea Day. Here is Monroe Martin on Arizona Iced Teas.
4: I believe that you can only eat as healthy as the stores surrounding your area. I live in Bedside, Brooklyn, so I don't have a chance at all. No matter what store I go to, there's always a full refrigerator dedicated to Arizona iced tea. Arizona iced tea was designed to kill the lower class. 32 ounces of straight diabetes for only 99 cents. I drank one, I peed out cake. That's how sweet it is. Ooh, red velvet. I've never even seen the animals eat healthy around my way. Like, I've never seen the rodents, like a squirrel, eat an acorn or a nut. I seen a squirrel eat a peanut M&M, and I was very concerned. I was concerned because he ate all the chocolate and left the nut. I was like, yo, you got to slow down on that sugar. You're going to lose your tail, man.
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staying for you, Big Dog 97.9. It's Megan Love. 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
14: Mostly sunny and hot today. Bit of a south breeze. Highs around 90. Heat index up around or even over 100. Partly cloudy tonight. Slight chance for a shower storm mid-70s. Sunny and hot Thursday. Better chances for late day showers and storms. Some strong to severe around 90. I'm meteorologist Ken Boone.
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0: Sleep Theory, words are worthless. It is Big Dog 97.9. It's Megan Love. This is kind of interesting. A Yellowstone video game could be in the works. Yeah, like the TV show, the Taylor Sheridan show. I could kind of see it. In my mind, I picture it like a combination of Oregon Trail and Mortal Kombat. I'd play it. We've got Seether coming up. We'll get you into Motley Crue on Big Dog 97.9.
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0: Cold, Big Dog, 97.9. It's Megan Love. We are almost halfway through the week. 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
9: Sunny and hot out here this afternoon. Highs around 90. Heat index up around or even over 100. Partly cloudy tonight. Slight chance for a shower, storm mid-70s. Sunny and hot again tomorrow. Much better chances for showers and storms late Thursday and Thursday night around 90. I'm meteorologist Ken Boone.
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1: Pretty Reckless when I wake up. It is Big Dog 97 Volume 9. New album out in a couple of weeks. What's going on? It's Megan Love. Tomorrow, World Cup starts and it goes through July 19th. 48 teams from across the world, 12 groups of four, 104 total matches across 16 host cities in the U.S., including Kansas City right up the road. Yeah, in pretty much every country other than America, soccer is the big sport. So, yeah. Maybe it'll grow on us.
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1: 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I only laugh because this song reminds me of my four-year-old. Break stuff. That's pretty much all he does. It's the Feral Fours, as I call it. I'm Megan Love. We've got everybody from The Cult to The White Stripes to System of a Down next on Big Dog, 97.9.

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9: Sunny and hot out here this afternoon. Highs around 90. Heat index up around or even over 100. Partly cloudy tonight. Slight chance for a shower, storm mid-70s. Sunny and hot again tomorrow. Much better chances for showers and storms late Thursday and Thursday night around 90. I'm meteorologist Ken Boone.
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Turnstile, look out for me. Big Dog, 97.9. What's going on? It's Megan Love. Sons of Kiss, Stanley Simmons, Paul Stanley, and Gene Simmons' sons. They just dropped a new track off their upcoming album. It's called Cellophane, and I'm kind of digging it.

0: That's pretty cool, right? That's off their upcoming album, Dancing While the World is Ending. Stanley Simmons, that album drops on August 28th.
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0: 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I'm Megan Love. Got a TV set in your bedroom? You might want to reconsider having one. Yeah, because not only is it bad for your sleep, this is why I don't have one in my room, because I'm a terrible sleeper. A TV, like TV shows all night long, would just make it worse. But also, apparently, if you're in a relationship, you will have less sex if there's a TV in the room. So get rid of that sucker.
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12: Sunny and hot out here this afternoon. Highs around 90. Heat index up around or even over 100. Partly cloudy tonight. Slight chance for a shower storm, mid-70s. Sunny and hot again tomorrow. Much better chances for showers and storms late Thursday and Thursday night around 90. I'm meteorologist Ken Boone.
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0: 7.9, Pierce the Bell, So Far So Fake. What's up, Megan Love here. New survey shows America's best burgers. Five Guys taking the top spot, followed by BK. Yeah, Burger King, In-N-Out, Wendy's, and McDonald's rounding out the top five. And just like that, I'm hungry again. Green Day, Black Sabbath, Bon Jovi next on Big Dog 97.9.
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morning that rocks, Big Dog 97.9. I'm Megan Love. I am out. Mason next. He's got the 420 hookup. Your chance to win tickets to some of the biggest concerts in the area. 420 hookup. 420 is when it's happening, okay?

I think the only thing that is unforgivable would be showing up at a Knicks game and screwing the mojo that the team has been riding on for the last 3 months. They hadn't lost a single game until shows up. Screws the whole pooch. By the way, the San Antonio Spurs coach has invited Trump to go to games 4, 5, and 6. He's not going tonight. Let's go, Knicks. It's Big Dog 97.9.

Papa Roach playing Rocklahoma, of course. It's Big Dog 97.9. Man, this is going to be a great Rocklahoma. And at 420 today for the 420 hookup, I got your tickets, man. Make sure you're listening. I do a simple keyword. You text the word back, and that's it. You're all set up, right? P. Roach, and then some. Rocklahoma online, too, at BigDog979.com.

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16: Sunny and hot out here this afternoon. Highs around 90. Heat index up around or even over 100. Partly cloudy tonight. Slight chance for a shower, storm mid-70s. Sunny and hot again tomorrow. Much better chances for showers and storms late Thursday and Thursday night around 90. I'm meteorologist Ken Boone.

0: You know, I'm looking at the whole list, the lineup for Rocklahoma 2026. Labor Day weekend, of course. It's Big Dog 97.9 and Maze. I did talk about it a minute ago. I said, I got tickets at 420, which I do. We'll give you the whole weekend. You get the whole 3-day pass. But Godsmack, Papa Roach, Slayer are your three headliners for Friday, Saturday, and Sunday. STP, Cypress Hill, Dropkick Murphys, Hollywood Undead, Crossfade, Buckcherry, Slaughter, Black Label Society, The Pretty Reckless, Insane Clown Posse. Jesus. Ugly Kid Joe still playing gigs. Can you believe that? Ugly Kid Joe is more like Geriatric Joe at this point. They've been around for a minute. Blackstone Cherry, lots of bands. BigDog979.com to see all the bands playing for the 20th anniversary. And again, make sure you're here about 2 hours from now. At 420, I'll hook you up on Big Dog 97.9.
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0: I got a song that's been stuck in my head for the last couple of hours, and I can't hold back anymore. I got to play it right now. I remember seeing these guys play an off gig in a bar one night when they were touring with Kiss back in the early aughts. It's Saliva.
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Mays on Big Dog 97.9. Ferrari has partnered up with HP to create a unique red laptop. Can I give a little piece of advice to Ferrari? And I'm no CEO. I'm just a simple DJ on a radio station. But my God, you should really be right now working on damage control after that Ferrari Lucci. The EV that Ferrari put out. First of all, when they say they would never put out an EV. And then secondly, the fact that it's a freaking iPod on wheels. And now they're like, hey, we're going to make computers.

0: you know it was this day, this very day back in 2007 that we saw the finale of The Sopranos on HBO. And I'll tell you right now, Big Dog 97.9, all these years later, almost 20 years later, I still think that David Chase and HBO did the most dumbass ending to anything ever.
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8: Who would have guessed that the world record holder for light bulb eating might not be the most stable person out there? He's won, not the record. Apparently, back in December, 22-year-old R.J. Williams, Manhattan, set a world record when he ate an entire light bulb, not including the metal parts, in 33.86 seconds.
9: That's fast, I suppose.
8: On Wednesday, he was arrested for 7 recent bank robberies where he had stolen about $14,000.
9: Okay.
8: And last Friday, he tried to rob the Apple Bank branch in Brooklyn. Ended up running off empty-handed. Then on Wednesday, he was at the same bank writing a note demanding money when the teller recognized him and called the cops.
9: Aren't you the light bulb guy? You mean recognized him like that?
8: I think for the robbers.
9: Oh. Oh. I thought his fame got him.
8: The teller said he has very distinctive Elvis-styled sideburns. Which she recognized immediately.
9: Yeah. They're very distinctive. Elvis style.
8: He's now facing charges for robbing several banks.
9: Oh, man. Linking it back to the sideburn bandit.
8: Yep.
9: Light bulb eating Elvis impersonating bank robber. What a life this guy lives.
8: Yeah.
9: All that sounds great, but you can't rob banks, you dumbass.
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8: Sunny and hot out here this afternoon. Highs around 90. Heat index up around or even over 100. Partly cloudy tonight. Slight chance for a shower storm, mid-70s. Sunny and hot again tomorrow. Much better chances for showers and storms late Thursday and Thursday night around 90. I'm meteorologist Ken Boone.
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1: Hey, man, I'm going to play some AWOL Nation, some Nirvana, maybe a throwback from Queen. I should find some either White Stripes or maybe some Jack White to play, too. Did you hear about this? It's Big Dog 97.9. A year ago, actually in 2024, Jack White, remember when he released No Name? They didn't even tell anybody about it. He just started putting copies of the record into bags of other records that people were buying in his record shops. Well, this time he's announced another album, but he's giving us a month. It'll come out July 10th. There's no putting a super in your bag when you shop at Third Man Record Stores, but a record coming with very little promotion. I love that about Jack White. It's Big Dog 97.9.
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I mean, I'll tell you now, I'm Big Dog 97.9. It's Maze. I kind of feel like a monster. Maybe a Celsius would be better. Energy drink puns for the win.

Dude, Rocklahoma this year is sick, right? Labor Day weekend, Godsmack, Papa Roach, Slayer, Black Label Society, Cypress Hill, STP, Hollywood Undead, Jet, Crossfade, Buck Cherry, Ugly Kid Joe, Suicidal Tendencies, Insane Clown Posse, The Pretty Reckless, Black Label Society. Did I mention that? So many bands are going to be playing, and I got your 420 hookup coming up in a few. I'll get you some tickets. It's Big Dog 97.9.

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1: Did you notice that since the Rush shows, there's only been a couple of shows, I can't go on any of my socials without being, and I get it, it's my algorithm, but I cannot go on without just being bombarded with video of Annika Niles playing drums. And she slayed. She was fantastic. I knew she would be. But why is it that every, like, Loudwire, Ultimate Classic Rock, any of those websites or trade magazines, they all do the same thing? Let's see what Mike Portnoy or Danny Carey have to say about Annika Niles. Why is it always those two guys? Listen, Danny Carey is a great drummer. I'm going to play something from Tool coming up to showcase how amazing he is. But I'll tell you right now, there are other drummers than Danny Carey and Mike Portnoy. And one of them is called Annika Niles. And for the record, the only drummer I can think of right now that I actually have a crush on. So, sorry, Danny Carey. It's Big Dog 97.9. I'll play some Tool next.
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21: Sunny and hot out here this afternoon. Highs around 90. Heat index up around or even over 100. Partly cloudy tonight. Slight chance for a shower storm, mid-70s. Sunny and hot again tomorrow. Much better chances for showers and storms late Thursday and Thursday night around 90. I'm meteorologist Ken Boone.
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Yeah. I turn into Beavis and Butthead every time I play that song. You can, like, if you listen closely, you can always hear me go, nah. 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It's time for your 420 hookup. We have Rocklahoma tickets, Labor Day weekend, and Pryor, of course. Godsmack, STP, Papa Roach, Slayer. So many great bands are playing. 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Text Slayer to 417-659-9797. Go ahead, do it. See what happens, because maybe we'll hit you back with some tickets. It's a 420 hookup on Big Dog 97.9.

0: Hey, man, it's Big Dog 97.9 and Maze. So the Pretty Reckless just played their new one, right? They're going to be playing Rocklahoma, and that'll be the last night. They're closing out Rocklahoma. So Friday, the Friday night of Rocklahoma, you start out with Godsmack and STP. Saturday, P. Roach, Cypress Hill. Sunday, Slayer's your headliner. Black Label Society, Pretty Reckless gets third bill on that day. That's a great lineup, dude. And, you know, all this week I've been giving out tickets at 420, so we already did that today. But I'll have another pair tomorrow. It's Big Dog 97.9.
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I will say this for the record, and I've said Alex Van Halen is a great drummer. I've said it many, many, many times. But trying to play the intro to Hot for Teacher, as you hear it on the record, is something, and if you're a drummer, you know, it's been plaguing drummers' minds forever. Is it even real? Is it the sound of Eddie Van Halen's Lamborghini? Or was it Alex on the drums? Turns out it was Alex on the drums. And if you check out drumeo.com, D-R-U-M-E-O.com, you'll watch a tutorial now. They break it down into a masterclass exactly how to play the drum intro to Hot for Teacher. The easiest way is to just buy the record and drop the needle. Play it. That's Big Dog 97.9.

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Kick back, relax, and let the people of Good Day bring their goods directly to you. They're in Joplin and beyond, man. 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
1: 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I'm about to go on a hunger strike. Somebody reach out to Dat Chicken for me, man. Dude could eat is all I'm trying to say.
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3: Tell is ready to win $1,000.
4: Hell yeah, he is. How confident are we feeling this morning, sir?
5: I'm feeling pretty good. Yeah. 80%.
4: That's not bad. That's not bad. Right there, get over that hump and you win $1,000. Let's do this. Best of luck. Here are the rules.
3: 10 questions in 60 seconds. You do all 10 in 60 seconds. We give you $1,000. Any points you're not sure about a question, you can say pass. We'll come back to it if there's enough time. And whatever the first answer is that you give us, that's the one we have to take.
4: All right. Are you ready, Tell?
5: I'm ready.
4: Here we go.
2: Your $1,000 minute starts in 3, 2, 1.
4: What is the most amount of hours you've ever slept in one day?
5: 12.
4: What band sang Yellow Ledbetter?
5: Pearl Jam.
4: Which film popularized the line, "Why so serious"?
5: Pass.
4: What is the primary ingredient in a traditional Mexican tortilla?
5: Masa.
4: In which U.S. state is Mount McKinley, Denali, located?
5: Washington.
4: Whose image is on a dime?
5: President Roosevelt.
4: What school did Larry Bird play for when he reached the NCAA championship game in 1979?
5: Indiana.
4: Spell Duquesne as in Duquesne Road.
5: D-U-Q-U-E-S-N-E.
4: Which part of the body does the lingua refer to?
5: Tongue.
3: Very good. Under the buzzer.
4: Tell, you spelled so well, too. I think you got it. But we did pass on one. Yeah, well, we passed on
3: passed on at least one. Which film popularized the line, "Why so serious"? The Dark Knight. Batman.
4: Yeah.
3: In which U.S. state is Mount McKinley located? That is Alaska.
4: You were guess close. On Washington. Yep.
3: And what school did Larry Bird play for when he reached the NCAA championship game in 1979? You forgot the state.
5: Indiana State. Yep. And I knew that too.
4: Yeah.
3: Yep. And then what's the primary ingredient of traditional Mexican tortillas?
4: Masa is corn, though, right?
3: I was going to say masa's corn. So he spoke Spanish.
4: He gets it.
3: Yeah. That. Got it right.
4: We were looking for corn or flour, but I think you're good.
3: Masa's right.
4: Hey, right. Tell, no $1,000, buddy, but we still have a cool prize coming your way.
3: Got you a old school vintage Rocktober t-shirt.
5: Nice.
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5: Sunny and hot out here this afternoon. Highs around 90. Heat index up around or even over 100. Partly cloudy tonight. Slight chance for a shower storm mid-70s. Sunny and hot again tomorrow. Much better chances for showers and storms late Thursday and Thursday night around 90. I'm meteorologist Ken Boone.
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0: got 3 days grace. I got Guns N' Roses. I got Ice Nine Kills. 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

I saw one of those questions on my socials today. Did you ever go to a concert more excited about the opening band than the headliner? And my first thought was, well, I didn't go in like that, but I walked out like that. And that would be when I went to see The Cult in 1987 in Verdun, Quebec. And the opening band was this band. I don't even think the album was out yet, or it may have just dropped, but Guns N' Roses blew my mind. It's Big Dog, 97.9.

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2: 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I got a split. Thanks for the hang, right? Woody's show's coming up next. I want you to live big tonight. Live your best life. You deserve that. And we'll hang out again tomorrow right here, all right? It's Big Dog 97.

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1: All right, as we begin a new hour, we welcome you and thank you for spending some time with The Woody Show. We realize you have many choices in what to do with your time. Some would maybe question your choice, but we

0: some Get In My Mouth food news. I feel like we have some really good stuff for you today.
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0: Starting with this, Chipotle's doing a nationwide giveaway, 53,000 burritos. It's called 53 Years, 53 Real Ingredients. It's a call back to 1973. When the Knicks' last championship season, and it was also the start of San Antonio's franchise. So this is how you get your free burrito right after the final game of the finals. So whenever that is, Chipotle will post a text to win code on X, on Twitter. The first 53,000 people to text that code over to whatever number they tell you to text will get a free burrito.
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4: Might as well.
0: Yeah. Pretty good.
4: That's very generous.
0: All right, Greg.
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0: 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Baskin Robbins has a new June flavor for the FIFA World Cup. 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
4: Sweet cream.
2: I'm out.
5: Soda.
0: Yeah. Like a cream soda.
4: Yeah.
0: Okay. And cherry, sherbet. What's the difference between sherbet and sorbet?
4: Oh, that's a good question.
2: That's a really good question.
3: Sorbet, I think it's like...
0: Is sherbet more like ice cream?
2: I think sherbet's more creamy.
3: It's more milky.
4: Sorbet is more just like crushed
0: fruit.
4: Yeah.
0: All right, so
4: in frozen form.
0: The sweet cream soda flavored ice cream, cherry, sherbet. It's topped with blueberry, with blue raspberry swirls and green apple flavored popping candies.
2: No, thank you. That sounds awful. Yeah, sorbet is entirely dairy free.
3: Question.
0: No, thank you.
4: Yeah, no, that doesn't sound good.
3: For 2 seconds. Do people really like that cream soda stuff?
0: I don't.
3: Garbage, man.
0: Yeah, I don't.
2: It's like liquid cotton candy.
0: Cream soda?
4: Yeah. Nah. Never been a fan.
2: What about with like a float, like ice cream in it?
0: I'm not a fan of those either.
2: Like a root beer float? Oh, that's great.
4: You're missing out.
0: No. No, it's not that I'm missing out. I've had it.
4: Well,
0: I've had it. Yeah, I told you before. It upsets my tummy.
4: Yeah, it gives you the diarrhea.
0: Yeah. So if I have ice cream, I can't also be drinking soda. The combination of those two things.
2: It weaponizes.
0: Oh, it does.
2: Mm. Where I'm from in Kansas, we used to have Coke floats.
0: So you don't cross the streams, you know?
2: Yeah.
4: Yeah, well.
0: I can handle each individually, but just not in there at the same time.
2: Weird.
4: That sounds like swimming around together. You can't have warm desserts.
2: Yes.
4: It's like, come on, you guys.
0: No. What is
5: something
0: happening?
5: I know, it's just something about it. I can't explain
4: it. Look, yes, you can.
5: Yeah, I get sick when it happens. That's what I can explain.
4: No, you don't.
0: But these are two different
5: things. Oh, okay.
0: That's the same dessert. That's the one dessert. Yeah. I'm saying, but you can't have both things in my system at the same time. It's like how a kosher kitchen, you know what I mean?
2: Right.
0: Like not meat and dairy. Like you can have meat, you can have dairy. You just can't have them.
2: Yeah. Well, that actually, yours actually makes more sense because it's like fizzy and dairy. Like
0: fizzy with
2: you don't want to get bubbly dairy.
4: Right. Sammy sounds fake.
0: Yeah, maybe.
2: No, I get Sammy because
4: her body knows it's warm.
2: We've discussed before that melted cheese gives us stomach aches and cold cheese doesn't. So there's something
0: weird.
5: Yeah, it's
2: with
5: in
2: the
5: a
2: dessert.
5: Different form. And just like you saying with the ice cream and the soda, it's a different form. Something about the combination and those two things in a different form. That's the same thing as heated dessert. It's a different form.
0: I got some other food news that Greg will like.
1: Ooh, right.
0: He likes
1: news.
0: Ice cream. He also loves mayonnaise.
4: I do.
0: So the nice people at Heinz, they have introduced three new mayonnaise-based dips that are exclusive at Walmart, Menace.
3: Oh, rip.
0: How much you love Walmart.
3: Yeah.
0: Buttermilk ranch mayonnaise dip.
4: Yep, yep.
0: Steakhouse garlic mayonnaise dip.
4: Yes.
0: And lemon pepper parm.
3: Ooh. Yes.
4: Well, maybe.
2: I mean, I would use those on my sandwiches.
0: So
2: like mayonnaise.
0: The buttermilk ranch, that is the garlic and onion stuff. Steakhouse garlic is onion, roasted garlic, black pepper, and a touch of sweetness from like brown sugar.
4: Okay, that sounds awesome.
0: And then the lemon pepper parm is, you know, the citrusy stuff, the peppery spice stuff,
2: and then
0: some Parmesan cheese. And
4: just
0: something else they say for your summer barbecues and celebrations, and that's a Walmart exclusive.
2: Oh my God, I have a good idea. Greg, I think you could do this.
0: You love mayonnaise.
2: You coat the wings in mayonnaise with a little bit of crumbs and air fry them.
4: Mm. Oh. Now you're talking.
2: Now we're talking.
1: Mm. Ooh, food news.
0: And you know, Menace loves chicken.
3: Love chicken.
0: Well,
3: in all forms.
0: Burger King has announced that after 15 years, they are finally bringing back They're crown-shaped nuggets.
2: Yeah,
0: now,
2: yeah. Oh, God.
0: I don't remember these at all.
2: I do. Yeah.
0: They claim that customers have been asking them to bring them back for years.
4: Yeah, they've been clamoring.
2: Sure, Jan.
0: I mean, so that's what it looks like.
2: Yeah, I remember those.
0: You
2: yeah.
0: do?
2: Yeah, they look like little dinosaur feet.
0: I don't remember them.
3: Yeah, they're big for a second.
0: Maybe nobody's I just wasn't looking at it long enough to
4: recall.
0: Let it register that, oh, look, those are little crowns yeah. before I shove them in my mouth.
3: I mean, everybody's going chicken crazy. I think McDonald's is going to do their nationwide chicken strips pretty soon. And
0: yeah.
3: then also at Costco, allegedly, that'll be hitting. I know they're just doing it in like some test markets.
0: Let's see.
1: Ooh, food news.
0: The latest Minions movie will be in theaters this summer, and they're collabing with Wendy's. Now, the main item is going to be a new Frosty.
2: Ooh.
0: It's called the Banana Frosty Swirl, and it's made with a vanilla Frosty base and then a sweet banana cream sauce. It also gives it like a yellow color because, you know, the Minions, yeah. they love them some bananas.
2: Mm-hmm. Yeah. Okay.
0: That sounds good.
4: See, this is like with you and the soda and the ice cream, or Sammy with her fake warm dessert thing. I like bananas, but I don't like banana flavored stuff.
2: I don't either. Grape really? And banana are the two worst.
0: What?
2: Yes.
3: And cherry. Grape always hits, but
2: no, yeah. grape tastes like medicine.
3: Banana, no. like.
4: Banana flavored stuff
3: never tastes good.
2: You're no,
0: not
2: it's bad.
0: You're not having the right grape stuff.
2: Well,
0: what about like a grape Jolly Rancher?
2: No,
0: what?
2: Grape and cherry will grape forever soda? Be medicine. Kids' medicine flavor.
3: Grape anything? Yeah.
4: Grape soda?
2: Gross.
0: See,
3: so good.
0: I get what she's saying because people say that about they don't like mint, like mint yeah. chocolate chip. Mint chocolate
2: toothpaste?
0: Chip is my favorite ice cream.
2: I mean, right? I love it.
0: But they go, because they associate toothpaste. Mint with toothpaste.
2: Yeah. Yeah, but that's the thing. To me, it great
0: Andy's
2: betray,
0: candies.
2: Mm-hmm. It always tastes medicine-y. It doesn't taste that way to you guys?
0: Look at that squinty no face way. That Sammy put up. Andy's candies? You don't like those?
5: I don't like the chocolate and mint mix. I think it's so gross.
3: Oh, whoa. My God. One of the best.
2: The little green wrappers.
5: No.
0: Girl Scout Thin Mints?
5: No, I no. hate them. What? Anything chocolate and mint. Tripping. It's so gross. It's like brushing your teeth and then eating chocolate.
2: That's what
5: Why?
2: He said. Yeah.
0: We got to get you committed. For many reasons, but.
3: This used to be a fun segment. Everybody ruins food news now.
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10: Sunny and hot out here this afternoon. Highs around 90. Heat index up around or even over 100. Partly cloudy tonight. Slight chance for a shower, storm mid-70s. Sunny and hot again tomorrow. Much better chances for showers and storms late Thursday and Thursday night around 90. I'm meteorologist Ken Boone.

0: 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It is the Woody Show. You know, hey, we got you. But in the morning, they got a chance to win $1,000 at 7:10. Chris Purple Haze and Bobby here on Big Dog 97.9, getting you set up with that cash.
1: Sweet.
0: Now, once you win it, what you do with it, that is your business.
2: Yeah, yeah, totally.
0: We don't need to know what you do with it. We don't want to know what you do with it, but you can win it. $1,000, 7:10, with Chris Purple Haze and Bobby on Big Dog 97.9.

0: right, so here's the item. Ran out of time in the food news. This is a snack item that I saw. It was one of those impulse things where they had the little display set up. I probably otherwise would have never known these things existed. So, who doesn't love a good Rice Krispie treat?
1: Yeah.
2: Ooh, yeah. Right?
3: Like, love so Rice Krispie.
0: Rice Krispie treats are good. They're the best when you make them on your own.
3: Yeah.
0: Right?
3: Eat them right out of the pot.
0: Those ones they sell where, you know, they're prepackaged and whatever.
3: The blue cellophane.
0: It doesn't have the same consistency. No. It just I don't know.
2: I'm not
0: a fan.
2: I have a confession. I've no idea how to make those. I've never made them. I don't even know how you get them goopy.
3: It's three ingredients. Really?
2: Is it?
3: You know what the goopy ingredient is?
2: I'm assuming a marshmallow.
3: Yes.
0: Yeah.
2: But I wouldn't
0: butter
2: know how to
0: marshmallows
2: make.
0: And the Rice Krispies. That's it.
2: Sweet. And you do it in a pot.
3: Yeah, you just melt it and stir it together.
2: Really?
3: Yeah.
2: Never knew that.
0: Yeah.
2: I've always eaten them.
0: Super easy.
2: Never made them.
0: Now add the extra butter, right, Menace? Because that gives it that little and you want to use the salted butter.
3: Oh, yeah.
0: Yeah, it makes it hit a little better. Anyway, so they make those ones you see like in vending machines or whatever in the, you know, with all the cookies and everything at the convenience store. And that's where I saw this. They sell in Kellogg's home style Rice Krispie treats.
3: Ooh, what is
0: so they have the regular ones, like the prepackaged ones, which I'm not a fan of. They're okay, but they're super. This is like I made it. It really is that good. It's like I made it at home.
1: Really? Is it just extra gooey or something?
3: What makes it home style?
1: Softer?
0: I brought this. Well, first of all, they're thicker than the ones that they sell, the other prepackaged ones.
2: Yeah.
0: Here, what I'll do is I'll cut it so you could taste the difference.
3: Oh, sweet.
1: Now, honestly, I haven't made Rice Krispie treats either. So, like, when you're melting everything, do you do that on your stove?
0: Yeah.
3: Okay. Yeah, and then if you want, you can like press it into a pan so they're squares and just eat it out of the bowl.
2: But then,
3: awesome.
2: Sam, once you do that, you're done. You don't bake them or anything. Yeah. Or?
3: No,
4: you just wait for them to cool. So you want it, so you would flatten it out because it's going to harden, and then that's when you eat it. If you eat it out of the bowl, it's going to harden in whatever position.
3: How long does it take you to eat it?
0: My fingers do not touch any of these. I'm actually pretty proud of myself.
3: Yeah, I don't care if you just use your hands.
0: Why not? Well, I'm clean, but yeah, here.
3: Who cares?
0: Here, take it and then pass it around. And then tell me how good those are. Ooh, I got it right at the gas station convenience store.
1: Sweet.
0: Rice Krispie treat home style.
2: All right.
3: They smell good.
0: Yeah. Now, you'll notice the difference in just the texture and the chewiness to it. Right?
3: Oh.
0: See?
2: Oh, yeah.
0: Yeah.
3: They're a little lighter and fluffier.
0: Right?
2: Ooh, and I do get that little hint of salt.
0: With the marshmallow, because there's like chunks of the marshmallow in there.
3: These are a million times better than the other regular ones.
0: Wow. Right. See?
3: It's like the packaged ones.
0: But like if I would have taken that out of the package and put them like in a little sandwich baggie and had a table set up at some kid's like dance recital, somebody would have thought that I made those.
1: Yeah.
4: Yeah. Why don't they just make them all like this now?
2: I know, right?
0: That's my thought.
1: Weird.
0: Yeah. All right. 877-44-WOODY. Send us a text over to 22987. I have a question for the room, and if you want to share on the text or whatever, for you, what it would be. What is something that you thought you wanted until you got it?
3: Oh.
0: Mm. Right? People talk about like, oh man, I always wanted XYZ, and then I always wanted to own a home.
2: Yeah.
0: As an example, I hear people say that. Mm. I always wanted to own a home, and then once I got one and I became a homeowner, man, it sucks. And they hate it.
1: Yeah.
0: Menace is like.
1: Oh, totally. Yeah.
0: Menace is like that.
2: Yeah, you want it out.
0: Yeah,
1: I'm like, what am I doing, dude? I don't even want to be at home. Why did I get one?
0: Right. So what? But
2: I could be homeless.
0: Yeah. It could be what. Maybe it's people, they go to school and they get all the degrees and things that they need, and they do all the studying, and they do the apprenticeship, they do whatever it is, and for a job they really with something they really, and then they get into that job and they go, ah,
3: what was I thinking?
0: This is not what I wanted. Yeah. Like, what's an example of like it's something you thought you wanted until you got it.
3: Careful what you wish for.
0: 877-44-WOODY. Text over to 22987. This is all going somewhere. This is all going somewhere. We're going to have a guest.
3: Really?
0: On the show this morning.
1: Okay.
0: Yes. Ooh. Who, and you'll see how it all ties in.
3: Okay.
0: Mm-hmm. Let's consider it a word of warning.
2: Oh.
3: I am intrigued.
0: Yes.
2: A guest.
0: Yeah.

0: They just want to see if they can do
1: it. The thrill of the chase.
0: You know. Yeah, but what's something that you thought you wanted until you got it?
1: Well, mine's a material thing. I begged for, and a bunch of my girlfriends got together to get it to me for me 1 year. I wanted a treadmill so bad. This was going to change my life. My rule was I wasn't going to watch TV or anything unless I was on the treadmill.
0: It's like a Peloton one, because the Peloton craze was big.
1: It wasn't that fancy.
0: Everybody's like way into the Peloton classes,
1: like
0: those instructors.
1: Yeah, like that.
2: Now it's a clothing holder.
1: I don't know what to do with this thing. It's bulky. I never use it. I sprained my ankle because I was watching TV and talking, and I'm walking around and like fell off. It has been the bane of my existence.
0: You still have it?
1: Yes.
0: Oh.
1: I want it gone.
0: Put it on Facebook Marketplace. You know what? Here. Here, you know what? Are you going to do care if you get money for it? Or?
1: I mean, it's nice.
0: We can always enlist the expert services of Tyler. Yeah. I'm just saying. He's really good at selling stuff.
3: Yeah.
1: Interesting.
2: Yeah, for the percentage. You know?
0: So maybe give him a cut.
1: This is not a bad idea.
0: Like say, hey, I would like to get X number for this thing.
1: Okay.
0: Like find out what it's truly worth. I mean, because there's got to be a ton of treadmills on the market.
2: Yeah, exactly. Yeah. Probably like hot tubs. That,
1: I know. Like,
0: you got to be realistic.
1: I know.
0: I would like to get this, you know, and then tell him that and then see what he can come up with.
1: Well, that's a good idea. The only thing I was going to use it for is like, should I put the dog on it? Like, I don't want to use it.
0: No.
2: Put the dog on it.
1: I don't know to do with it.
0: I just volunteered Tyler for that.
1: Yeah.
0: Would that be something that you'd be interested in?
2: This will be the first step into my consignment business.
1: Oh.
2: See how this works.
1: But this is pickup only. I ain't transporting this thing.
2: We'll work out the details.
1: All right.
0: Yeah, maybe send Tyler over there. What are you driving these days?
2: I'm driving a Kia, so that thing's
1: gonna
0: work.
1: It's not gonna work. No.
3: Don't hit up Vaughn either because I gave him my treadmill.
1: Okay.
0: I'm sure it's not fast enough for Seabass.
1: Yeah, obviously.
0: Yeah. Gregory?
2: For me, I'm thinking of two things. One was a down-filled couch. I thought, I'm going to finally get, because in the store, it was so comfortable. Mm. And then once you get a home, for years, feathers would come out of it.
1: And they poke you.
2: They hurt.
1: Yeah,
2: and it sucked. And I thought, ooh, fancy. Finally, made it in life. I can get a down-filled sofa. It sucked. And then the other thing I still get, because I like the idea of it, even though I hate it, is when I order a martini. They're so gross. I hate them. But I like the ritual and the look and the olives and all that, but they suck.
0: Menace.
3: So back when I was selling televisions, I was making crazy commission. Like off selling TVs, I would probably make like $500 to $750 per television, and I would sell a lot. And I would take all this money because I had no overhead. I was living in the hood in my friend's apartment with a room. So what do? The smart choice is you buy a Mercedes, dude.
1: What?
3: Yeah, right? So I'm
0: is
3: living,
0: this the one you ended up living in?
3: Yeah. So I'm living Hood Ridge in this Mercedes, but like, you don't buy those type of cars unless you can really afford them because the maintenance on that stuff, like, you take them in, minimum, it's like $1,000. So that investment immediately became the worst investment I've ever done in my entire life. So, yeah, I immediately regretted it. It was fun in the moment.
0: See, like, something like that, people say having a pool. Like, I think it'd be so cool to have a pool.
2: Oh, your money goes in the drain.
1: Literally.
0: Like all the stuff you got to do for
3: the maintenance on it.
0: Yeah, or you just never use as much as you think. It's like a treadmill.
1: Yeah, exactly.
0: Although we get some people on the text that are offering to take that treadmill off your hands. Asking how much.
1: Nope, we're going to talk.
0: Yeah. What about you, Sammy?
4: Mine was getting into a four-year college because I went to community college first and I was like, I'm going to transfer to a four-year college. I worked really hard. I was in community college for 4 years, but I just felt like I needed to like prove that I could get into an actual college and, you know, get my bachelor's. And my first year at a four-year college, I hated it. And I was like, and I don't like school. And why did I work so hard to do this? Mm-hmm. I hated the last 4 years of even pursuing to get here. And I don't like it here either.
1: Oh, really? Oh, God.
4: Yeah. So, and everything was at the college that I went to because it was a mostly commuter school. You could never find parking, always late to class. Everybody was because nobody could park. You had all these prereqs for your major that for me weren't like necessary really with what I wanted to do. I felt like it was a giant waste of my time. time, and I ended up quitting because it was not at all what I thought it was going to be.
0: Text here says, I thought I wanted a German Shepherd. I got one.
2: Aww.
0: Did not fit my lifestyle. Had to adapt and wouldn't give him up for anything, but I still wish I'd never got him.
1: That was a roller coaster ride.
0: Yeah. 909 says, I have a couple of college degrees, so I went from James the janitor to James the instructional designer.
1: Oh, damn.
3: Nice.
0: Not as cool and a whole lot more accountability and a marginal raise. I always wanted to work at a school district. Now that I do, I hate it. And the parents that complain for every little thing.
1: Yeah.
0: This one said, something I always wanted was to be promoted to my current director position. Now I see dysfunctional and toxic leadership and how that is so toxic. Plus the weight on my team's performance lands on my shoulders, and I could barely, and I could basically be let go if they don't perform.
1: Oh,
0: like
1: yeah.
0: Other people don't perform, you can get let go.
2: Yeah.
0: 949, always wanted a luxury car, expensive sports car, no different than a regular domestic car. I bought a dream motorcycle for $30,000. That's where I got it. I realized that I didn't want a speed bike anymore. And now it just sits in my garage.
1: Oh, that's God. Sad.
0: I've been wanting a boat forever. Once I got my brand new boat, I regretted that so bad. The maintenance, everything to do, hauling, it's a disaster. A lot of people saying kids and marriage.
2: Right.
0: You know, you're getting a lot of that. A word of warning on the text for Gina.
1: Uh-oh.
0: This one, 326. Tyler will F you over, Gina.
1: What? Oh.
0: He tends to do that with everyone around him. He will screw you over with the money.
1: Who is this person?
3: Jeez.
0: It's not Morgan. She's standing right here.
5: I haven't texted this whole segment.
1: Her hands are in the air.
0: She's sitting here. Are you known to screw people over with money, Tyler?
6: I am not, and I text that person back saying, say it louder for the peeps in the back so they can all hear. So.
1: Oh, okay. Okay, well, they did.
0: All right.
5: What?
0: Morgan,
5: what's
0: the question?
5: Oh, I was
0: like, something that
5: we
0: you thought you always wanted.
5: Mine's stupid. So I had a friend named Alex when we were probably like preteens, right? And she would always wear makeup because she had acne. She was like the first of our friends to get boobs and acne.
2: Mm-hmm.
5: And I wasn't jealous of her boobs, but for some reason, I wanted acne so bad.
0: You did?
5: Okay.
0: That's so weird.
5: Stupid.
1: Morgan?
2: My God.
5: Because she would put concealer on, and I'm like, oh my God, she's so cool and pretty and like
1: Morgan,
5: mature.
1: I get this because when all my brother's friends were a little older and they had braces and like a cast and crutches, I thought that made you like a cool teenager, and I wanted that too.
5: I don't know why Alex was so cool. Because she
0: has,
1: I get it.
5: Boobies and
1: totally, totally get it.
5: But then I got him, and I'm like, oh, this crap sucks.
0: Yeah,
2: I wanted a retainer.
1: Yeah,
2: but not acne.
1: I wanted braces.
5: Yeah, it's stupid.
0: You want the strangest things? Like she said recently that she wanted a stalker.
2: Right.
1: Yeah. Mm-hmm.
0: She said it would be flattering.
2: It would be like an honor.
5: It's not like I really, really want one, right? But it is flattering. It's a compliment to have someone that into you.
0: Yeah, she's
5: and you guys
0: cool
5: are looking at me
0: that.
5: Like I'm crazy.
2: No.
5: But I'm right.
2: I see your point. And
5: thank
2: like
5: you,
2: if you
5: Greg.
2: if you got catcalled, you would think that's a compliment too,
5: absolutely.
2: Right?
5: Absolutely.
0: Yeah. But she said, I wouldn't mind having a stalker.
1: Yeah.
2: Right.
1: Any
3: okay. So, like in my neighborhood, a long time ago, I would have this chick like go up to my window and stare through the front window of my house. You would like that?
0: You had a stalker?
3: Yeah, because I think it was because
0: who was this chick?
3: I don't know. I think it was just because I worked at the radio station and I would park the vehicle at my house. And maybe she was like a fan of the radio station or whatever. She wasn't bad looking, no.
5: There you go.
3: But then my neighbors were like, hey, some girl like comes up to your like front lawn and like stares through your front window.
2: Pretty freaky.
3: You might want to keep an eye out for that. And we found out she like lived in the neighborhood.
0: Like selling your socks and stuff like that. That's one thing.
2: Yep.
0: Right. But like actively wanting a stalker.
5: I don't actively want one. I'm just saying if I had one, I wouldn't be mad about it.
2: Right.
0: Okay, well, whatever.
5: I wouldn't be crying like, wah, you know?
0: Well, Gina got a word
5: someone
0: of warning.
5: Someone likes me, wah.
0: You got the word of warning about Tyler and
1: I
0: how he'll
1: it.
0: Screw you over with money?
1: I don't feel that way, but maybe I'm stupid.
0: Well, we have someone who's going to join us after the break.
1: Okay.
0: Who has a word of warning for Morgan.
5: Oh, me?
0: When it comes to this stalker thing.
1: Oh.
0: This is a person who we know, Gina.
1: Uh-huh.
0: And she told us her story recently about her stalker. She's going to join us next here on The Woody Show.
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3: Question for the room. People on the text hitting us up. We got some people chiming in on this. What's something that you thought you wanted until you got it? Mm-hmm. Now, there's people who are that way with a lot of things because they're really into the chase.
1: Oh, yeah, sure.
3: Right? It's the, let's see if I can do it. And then you do it and you're like, I didn't really want it. Like people, we see it all the time with contests. People will call in or try to win a contest. They don't even care about the prize.

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1: Yeah.
0: We're the newest addition to us. What is otherwise historically just, you know, been a well-respected mm-hmm. radio right. station.
2: Mm. Yeah. Right.
0: We bring that down with an average quite a bit.
2: Yeah.
0: But hey, we thank you for being here and being a part of it. 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You know, right before we hit the airwaves, you know, Maze every afternoon at 420 has got that 420 hookup. And that is your chance to win tickets to the biggest shows all summer long. 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
2: Yeah, Morgan had said, even if it was, like, not super literal, like, we were talking about stalkers. And she goes, oh, I think it would be kind of flattering.
3: Yeah.
2: And somebody then she goes, I wouldn't mind having a stalker. She said that at one point.
3: Yes.
2: Now, whether she, you know, what you meant by that, you know, I don't.
3: Right. Those words came out of her mouth.
2: Yeah, because, I mean, these guys are weird, man. Weird.
4: It's a spectrum.
2: And you hear, okay. They're so weird. And you hear stories, you know, all the time from different people. Now, one of the people that Gina and I recently heard a story from is a friend of ours. Her name is Michelle. Real name, Michelle Southern.
3: She's awesome.
2: And she's the program director of our station in Baton Rouge, Eagle 98.1. And she has been on the air there for a long time. Mm-hmm. And she's very well liked and she's very successful. Am I doing a good job of pumping you up?
3: Not bad.
2: Not bad. All right. So this is Michelle, everybody.
5: Say hey, Michelle.
3: Show.
2: Yeah. So anyway, she had this stalker and she was telling Gina and I because she heard Morgan say about how she wouldn't mind having one. She goes, please tell Morgan. This is a word of warning for you, Morgan.
4: Okay.
2: And Michelle, thank you for coming on with us. I asked her, I said, how public are you with the story?
3: Because it's a lot.
2: It is a lot. It's a crazy story. How did it start?
3: Well, and so when I heard Morgan say this, and she just said it again, you know, that you would want that attention, I will say that I kind of felt that way at first, but my stalking went on for 15 years, and it started with just this guy who was listening to me on the air, and this was back in 2001, and he just started sending me these letters and these postcards that were written on the front and the back, just telling me like about his day and walking his dog and whatnot. Didn't really think much of it, but it went on for years. And then when I switched jobs in 2010, they started coming there, which I thought was weird. Like a lot of my friends hadn't even made the connection that I'd switched jobs, but this guy found me. And then, so it had been right at the 15-year mark. Turned from postcards to multi-page letters. Then it turned into gifts. Like he sent me a bracelet that said Lovebird. Now keep in mind, like I never responded and I never ever knew the guy. I never met him face to face. He didn't like come to remotes or he didn't call in. It was just letters.
2: And so far you're on board, Morgan. I can tell.
3: Yeah,
2: like,
3: she's
2: like, oh, wow. Gifts. Greg's like, I'll take that.
5: Yeah, bracelet? So, oh, no.
6: Cartier bracelet? Wow.
2: Yeah.
6: It sounds like a creep.
3: I mean, it's like handmade. The letters were, like his handwriting was getting worse.